Nun lass die beiden Hände auf den Knie, Augen schließen und

Now the next bhajan will be Cheta Cheta, Abhajiva Agyani. Holy Guruji was presenting this bhajan, and he says again to us, wake up. Your time is passing, and your Gurudev is telling you what is important. So wake up. Again, this possession, what we have, everything what we have when we are dying, nothing will go with us. And also nobody can hold our hands or can accompany us. Nobody can go with us. We are going alone, as we were coming. And then maybe we are looking from astral level down, and then we see that the others are quarreling about that what you left behind, no? And yes, we have this luck. We came to Sadhguru, we found him. And he can bring us, he can let us cross this world of ignorance. Otherwise, we will come again and go. And maybe it is like this. When we have a normal life with not so many problems, then there is not this need to change something. But I say sometimes when we have really need to change our life because we were so much suffering, maybe in a relationship, maybe at work, with some illness, whatever, when it is really, really strong. Maybe we have this luck that we really get such a bad time, that we search for something more than that what is going on. And Mahaprabhuji, he was awakening the soul. His soul, Holy Guruji's soul, he said. No? He was awakening him. And it was also that I gave everything to him. I was not hiding anything. And this I was also thinking we have to do for ourselves also. Because Guru is in me also. It is myself. And also when I'm practicing, and there are some parts in me which are unpleasant to touch because the situations were heavy and I was full of pain and suffering. Maybe it was a long time ago, but it is still in me. And somehow some circumstances touch this. And I try to hide, to escape from that. But this will still remain in me. It will be as information in my system. And it will block my energies. Then I cannot be pure. So don't hide, no? Don't hide. Even not from before, in front of yourself, inside. We should be, and we will be strong, when we are repeating our mantra. Everybody from us knows. The mantra gives us so much strength that we can overcome everything. So it is all connected, one thing with the other. And as our Guruji, Vishwa Guruji, gave us this system, it is always that. One goes into the other. And when we are using it, we will overcome.
Yes, and this devotion to our Gurudev is also devotion inside to us.

0: My guru is master. He is the source of the bliss. He is the source of the world. He is eternal joy and darshan. He is giving this divine energy. You are liberating me, and you only are the doer. You are the creator of the universe, and you are Shiva. No limitations. You will destroy the three tapas, all these disturbances from the material world, from all levels. The Vedas, the scriptures, name you undescribable. You keep, you protect, and you liberate the world. To you, I offer my whole being. This was bhajan from Lalananji to Mahaprabhuji. We are so happy that we are in this divine source. Ho Guru Sukadama Swami.
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0: Kamala Sridhi Prem Bhagwan Ki Jai, Shri Lalanji Maharaj Ki Jai, Sataguru Deva Ki Jai.
1: Next bhajan will be Guruji Kadamo Ki Kakpana Lo Bhuje. 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O Guruji, let me be the dust of your lotus feet. Give me the right words and awake me. With the right word is again the mantra. I know mother and father, they brought me to this world and they threw me into this ocean of the world. Please, Mahaprabhuji, give me your shelter. And don't let me be here alone. Don't let be that you are forgetting this form, my form, your creation. And please give me this self-realization. Who I am, where I am coming from, and how the creation took place. Please liberate me from this cover of gunas. All is one, the self-realized say, all is one, but it seems to be manifold. How I can understand? My mind is irritated. Please let me know. Take away my doubts. Swami Deep came to his Sadhguru, Dev Purichi, and his consciousness merged into the divine consciousness of Dev Purichi. And at his lotus feet.
0: Om Bole Sri Deep Param Bhagwan Ki Jai.

0: Next bhajan we will sing is Chadariya Jini Re Jini. It is from Sri Kabir Das Ji. And he is also singing about our form, our living being. This shawl, my body, is very fine. And when I'm born, it is filled with divine essence, with prana. And in my inner form, I have the chakras, this 8 lotus. And with 5 elements, it is made in my physical form. It needs 9 months to be ready. And only when we are ignorant, we make it dirty without any care.
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0: 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Okay, then I will pray to God, Brahma, Vishnu, etc. Then he said, Bhagwan, jinhone avatar liya hai, two kinds of incarnation, nimit and nitya. So why should I not pray to the God? Then he said, no, God is also bounded by karma. Shashi dal raha, shamet dal raha, Lakshman ke pran ja raha, Hanuman kab aoge, na malum mere kis janam ke karam phal raha. तब भगवान राम भी यह कह रहे हैं तो यस सो महाराजा भर्तृ ही बिकेम मंक सन्यासी सो नाउ ही थिंक आई विल पे माय रिस्पेक्ट एंड एडोरेशन टू द सुप्रीम हु इनकार्नेटेड देन ही सेड But they are also bounded by karma. There is a story in the holy book Ramayana, and where there Bhagavan Ram is saying that Lakshman's, this story next time I will tell you perhaps. Then the Maharaja Bhartri, the King Bhartri said, why I should not prayer and respect the karma. भगवान भी कर्म से बंधन में ही है तो मैं कर्म को क्यों नहीं नमन करूं. इसीलिए the action is the greatest. Time will not wait for anyone and the karmas will not leave you free at all. Therefore, where the action is, there's a reaction. And when there's a reaction, there's an action. Action, reaction, action. Now, we don't know. Are we here in this life as a reaction or action? This is a cycle of birth and death. Coming, going, all through the sadhana, through the yoga, practice, and the blessing of the saints and Guru Kripa, hi kevalam. Well, in this creation, 8.4 million different kind of the creations. One is the human, and human can get that liberation or become free from the karma. But human need a God gave a most powerful tool to the human, and that's a buddhi. Buddhi means intellect. Needs education.

Quality is like the devils or a different kind of quality. So, first mother, Bhavaha, Pitra Devo Bhava, Acharya Devo Bhava. So first God is the mother and then the father. Their education will lead our life continuously and will lead us to the liberation. Bhagavan Adi Guru Shankaracharya said that blessed is that one who is born as a human. The happiest one is that who have the spiritual parents. Fortunate one is that who have the spiritual feelings, and liberated is that one who have the Satguru. When these four comes together, then we are already in the Brahmaloka, in the Supreme. Otherwise, we will come and go, action, reaction, reaction, Chaurasika Chakra chalta rahega. Now, we human think, I am human. Doesn't matter what people are talking. I do what I like. And so, it is said, jiv jiv bhakshate. The life eats the life, but not the human. Human is different than animals. And therefore, whatever we will do, what we eat, ahar, vihar, achar, vichar, without that, we cannot come through. And therefore, the human have to think, what I am doing, and what I should do, and what I should not do. Karma. Karma. काय की कर्म किए जा फल देगा भगवान यही है ज्ञाता गीता का ज्ञान कर्म हमारे हाथ में है द एक्शन इज इन आवर हैंड्स बट व्हेन इट्स गॉन आउट ऑफ आवर हैंड्स वी कांट डू एनीथिंग. For example, I have a stone in my hand and just I want to throw somewhere and suddenly I see somebody in front of me. Stone is gone. It was in my hand and I threw it. As soon as out of my hand gone, bhag gaya, chala gaya, it went out of my hand. I can't run behind to catch the stone. Therefore, as long as we have not act, we did not make actions, okay. But as soon as we say something or it's gone out of our hands, then this karma will come back to ourselves. Therefore, tan, mana, bachana, dhana. These are the four ways to create the karma. For body, mind, words, and your prosperity or your position or whatever power you have, social. These are the four paths to create the karma. So we are born here to work out our karma, action and reaction. So we should not do any more reactions. We did the actions, and now we shall meditate, prayer, and do the sadhana to clear up our antakarana, manabuddhi, chitta, ahamkaras. Yoga, according to Bhagavad

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In human body, there are 72,000 nerves. And these 72,000 nerves is through which our consciousness is bringing that cosmic energy to the whole body's network. There are 4 very important nadis, Ida, Pingala, Sushumna, and Vajranadi. Ida, connected with the left nostril, the Pingala, through the right nostril, Sushumna, connected with the Sahasrara Chakra, and penetrating through the spinal column down, and Ida, Pingala, is just moving like a serpentine's. And that's why it is said like a snake, but there is no snake. It is just how the Ida Pingala is moving. Where the crossway is, there is the chakras. Because Swamiji touched the point Kundalini, and that's why I'm talking about a little bit this about this one. In our body, there is 72,000 nerves as well as chakras. The whole body. Chakra is that where the energy is entering in our body. And also it is that which brings that energy out. So chakra on the footsole till the ankle joint is called the earth chakra. From the ankle joints till the knee is a vegetation chakra. And from the knees till the hip joint is the animal chakras. And from bottom beginning of the spine till the end of the spine is called the human chakra. And from Agya chakra till Sahasrara chakra is called the divine chakras. Our energy is dwelling up and down every way. So if we do the things out of ignorance, and without awareness, we go towards the earth chakra. And when we are not in the clarity, we come to the vegetation chakras. But when our senses, our indriyas, 5 karmendriyas, 5 jnanendriyas, these indriyas, they are the 10 horses, and mind is controlling these indriyas. And through these indriyas, we are doing the actions, desires. Desire, good desire or a bad desire. Sometimes we have the desire, but we can't fulfill. One couple, they went for window shopping, and they saw suddenly ice cream shop. Very nice, beautiful ice cream shop. 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

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At least today my wife said, good idea. It's not easy to tell the wife accept good and tell you is good, because she know how to treat, how to judgment. He said, okay, then let's eat. But she said, you know, doctor told you that at least 2 weeks you should not drink cold and no any like this ice cream, etc. When your throat will be okay, then of course you can have ice cream. Yes, husband disappointed. But she's right. Went home, no ice cream, warm water drinking, no cold drink. After 1 week, he had a desire, ice cream. So the level of our consciousness is different. Sushupta, Jagrata, Sushupta, Swapna, these are the three levels of the consciousness. Hum Jagrat hai abhi. Jagrat, we are awakened and we see what is happening here, left and right. But then we go to the sleep. Now, sleeping, it's not easy to know your sleep. क्या आपको पता है कि आप जागृत अवस्था से सुसुप्त अवस्था में किस घड़ी, किस सेकेंड में आप बॉर्डर को क्रॉस किया है? फॉर विच सेकेंड हाउ डिड यू came to the sleeping level? You were awakened, and how did you smoothly enter into the sleep? If you can research this and become aware about that, how you are sleeping, that second, ये तो second की बात है. They said, the driver said, माइक्रो स्लीप से एक्सीडेंट होता है ना, थोड़ी सी आंख की जोखा आया और एक्सीडेंट हो गया. सो इट इज फ्रॉम अवेकन टू द स्लीप. जस्ट वी गो इन द बेड, पुट अवर हेड ऑन द पिलो एंड सेड नाउ आई विल स्लीप. But when did you come to the sleep? This is the work of the yogi. Achha, okay, doesn't matter. Aap aage, gehri nindra ke andar hai aap. Suddenly you are in Chicago. From New York. Dream, swapnal. So how did you went out of this physical body through the astral body? You are in the Chicago, in the temple, beautiful new temple, and you are doing aarti and etc. Swapna. How did you end this? 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
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Let's go and have ice cream." He said, "Oh, my dear, thank you. I will pay you today ice cream." She said, "Let's go." He is dreaming. Now they went to the shop. They sit there. Table chair and order the ice cream bowl, very big beautiful bowl. Can you imagine, children? Ice cream and very nice spoon, silver spoon. That's a very expensive shop. And now wife said, "Enjoy." What? Enjoy. My dear, the joy which you want to enjoy, that joy is not that enjoy. The joy of that enjoy is less than the sorrow of that joy. So the enjoy which you want from that joy of the enjoy is less than the sorrows of the joy. Now he takes the spoon, ice cream, and the spoon comes near the lips. And what happened? Alarm baj gaya, Hari Om. In the dream, ice cream comes close to his lips and alarm ringing. Kya ho gaya? What happened? Woke up. Dream is gone. Now what happens? He is so disappointed. And wife is sleeping, snoring. Oh, Ram, Ram, Ram. Now, when even in the dream you could not fulfill your desire, you wake up, this is a more painful, more disappointment. We disappoint. What happens? That desire which we could not fulfill even in our dream, it goes to the subconscious. And it dwells in subconscious for a long time. Again, you try to eat ice cream, but you cannot. Again, you got a cold and you are a good singer. And your master who is teaching you singing, he said, "No, for your vocal cord is not good to eat ice cream." Oh God, again. So, slowly, slowly, what happens?
That desire comes through the dreams and goes back and comes. It went to the unconscious level. Now, husband, he loves his wife, but suddenly something happened. He can't go with her shopping. And whenever they go outside together, they are quarreling and comes back home. So what happens? They go to the psychiatric doctor. And what doctor said? Oh, you are, he's a psychic. Both husband and wife comes at home, looking in the mirror. I'm psychic. Yes, doctor is right. When doctor don't know exactly what is the cause in this, then it's very easy to say it is a psychic. When the bhakta comes to Guruji and tell Guruji, I have this samasya, this problem, to Guruji kahenge, haan, achha hai, but it is your karma. Wo karma pe dal dete hai, Hariyom. How to get the chuti to psychic? What is a psychic? Psychic is that kind of emotion which you could not fulfill, and it is in your unconscious level, and now that has lost the form. If you know what is the cause or reason, you can solve your problem. There will be no psychic problem more. So they went to the psychiatric treatment, to psychologist, and they were analyzing every day, coming once a week, one day, and they were asking what you did and what you did not, and this and this. And one day, one point came, and that point came about ice cream. And his wife said, yes, I prohibited my husband few times not to eat ice cream. Do you remember? He said, yes. Yes, you did give me ice cream. Yes, you were dreaming. He said, yes, I was dreaming. Then the psychologist said, okay, finish today's. Our talk is finished. I would like to go with you for a little bit in the market. Let's go. And he lead them to the ice cream shop and sit there. And all three of them said, let's enjoy the ice. They ate the ice. And he was so happy, no anymore depression. So this is our mind. Therefore, yoga is that kind of science of the body, mind, and consciousness. So the mind. So Kundalini, Ida, Pingala, Sushumna, and the fourth one is called Vajranadi. Vajranadi begins from the small and big toe. Vajranadi controls our immunity in the body. Vajranadi controls our Ida, Pingala, Sushumna. Vajranadi controls our heart, that we don't get a heart attack, and also brain hemorrhage. Vajranadi begins from the big toe and second toe, and it goes through and is supporting the Sushumna Nadi. Like when we build a building and we have earthing cable. So Vajranadi is like an earthing, so there is no any bad things, attack happens to our body or mind. And therefore, you have to practice those certain postures of yoga that you can avoid such accidents. Mind. Let's come to the man. Man kya hai? Man lobhi, man lalchi, man chanchal. Man chor. 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
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So, mind, हमारा जो है mind is like a camera. He's getting all the information and transferring to the subconscious. And what is the hidden written in the subconscious brings up and gives to the consciousness. Intellect, buddhi, and what is a buddhi? Buddhi ka dharma kya hai? Buddhi ka dharma hai uska judgment dena. So intellect gives the judgment and mind brings and goes. Therefore mind has no responsibility. It's only coming and going, coming and going, coming and going. That is a mind. Intellect is giving judgment, but Viveka
That is which leads us further. So yoga, asanas, pranayama.

0: Viete, že keď svoje dieťa pošlete do materskej školy,
1: then after some days,
0: po pár dňoch,
1: your children coming with other language,
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1: other behavior,
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1: other things against the parents,
0: bude mať myšlienky proti rodičom,
1: and that's not good,
0: a to nie je dobré.
1: So children needs parents,
0: deti potrebujú rodičov,
1: and that is very important,
0: to je veľmi dôležité.
1: Otherwise better don't take care get the children,
0: v tom ak to neviete zabezpečiť, je lepšie deti nemať.
1: And if then be the person like in your this country,
0: ak tak potom buďte akoby príkladom pre ostatných,
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1: you have your best language,
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0: je tu veľa dobrých vecí,
1: and so we shall turn back, come to ourselves,
0: mali by sme sa obrátiť, vrátiť sa späť k samým sebe.
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1: I want to go there, I will work there, I will study there, why?
0: Chcem ísť tam, chcem pracovať hentam, chcem študovať inde.
1: It's a good, we can go and see, why not?
0: Môžeme ísť, uvidieť to tam.
1: We can learn any language, why not?
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0: Ale my by sme sa mali postarať o našu krajinu, o našu pôdu,
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1: And according to that our very peaceful heart and very great things.
0: A o všetky tie veci, ktoré sú tu, tie pokojné, mierové veci.
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0: Každá krajina je dobrá krajina.
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1: Because when you go to other countries, I see you many times the, for example, Czech people in other countries.
0: A keď niekedy idete aj vy do zahraničia, ja vidávam mnoho Čechov v zahraničí.
1: Or the Austrian.
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1: etc.
0: Kdokoľvek.
1: They go to their other countries and then they forget their language.
0: Oni idú do inej krajiny a na svoj jazyk úplne zabudnú.
1: And they don't feel their country.
0: A už potom stratia cit pre svoju zem.
1: That is not good.
0: To nie je dobré.
1: So we should remember our country, our land and our cultures, our language, everything we should keep it.
0: Mali by sme si dobre pamätať na, na svoju zem, na svoju kultúru, na svoj jazyk, na všetko a udržať si to.
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0: Keď sme tam, tak si ich vážime veľmi.
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0: My chceme urobiť všetkých ako jedno, na jeden spoločný svet.
1: Of course, there is only one world.
0: Samozrejme, ten svet je iba jeden.
1: So world means not country.
0: Zem to neznamená krajina.
1: The whole globe.
0: Zem to znamená celú planétu.
1: That's okay.
0: To je v poriadku.
1: But we have different feelings. We are born here, we are grown in this earth.
0: Ale my všetci máme rôzne city. Vyrástli sme tu na tomto kúsku zeme.
1: And so they were going people away and taking them away and now they have no any culture.
0: A tak niektorí ľudia chodili a brali tým ostatným aj kultúru a oni už teraz svoju vlastnú kultúru stratili.
1: And don't know where is what.
0: A nevedia, kde čo je.
1: It should be that you are a Croatian, then you are Croatian, you are Slovakian, you are Slovakian, you are Slovenian, you are Slovenian, Hungarian, you are Hungarian.
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1: And in European there are many, many different kind of cultures and languages.
0: A tu v Európe máme veľmi veľa rôznych kultúr a jazykov.
1: There only one or two in India or in Europe.
0: A v Indii alebo v Európe?
1: How different cultures and languages.
0: Aké sú to rozdielne kultúry a jazyky?
1: It's beautiful countries.
0: Sú to krásne krajiny.
1: Beautiful culture.
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1: You see how many cultures, languages, cultures, how to call the dancing, the instruments, many, many things.
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1: Many went from Europe to the other countries.
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1: The America also gained from the our Europe, we can call. Europe becoming also like England.
0: A Amerika takisto ťaží veľmi veľa z kultúry Európy. 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
1: Maybe the British don't tell the Europe.
0: Možno sa oni, Briti sami neoznačujú za Európanov.
1: But we are the neighbors.
0: Ale sme susedia.
1: So this is how we are when we are here coming to the our ashram.
0: A takto sa tu stretáme, keď prichádzame do tohto ashramu.
1: In our this center here is Strilki.
0: Do tohto centra tu v Strilkách.
1: Mahaprabhu Deep Satsang Foundation.
0: To nadácie Mahaprabhu Deep Satsangu.
1: So we come here and how many we get a good different cities or the countries they are here.
0: A tým, že tu my prichádzame, koľko s nami prichádza rôznych miest tu a stretá sa tu.
1: And we are learning each other and we get good positive harmonious education here.
0: Vzájomne sa tu obohacujeme svojimi kultúrami, svojim vzdelaním.
1: I would say you not only for the seminars here.
0: Povedal by som nielen kvôli seminárom, ktoré tu prebiehajú,
1: but you can come alone or few people for one weekend or one week.
0: Ale môžete sem kľudne prísť aj na dovolenku, na jeden víkend, na jeden týždeň.
1: And it, that time is more peaceful and very nice.
0: Vtedy je tu dokonca ešte pokojnejšie.
1: So come here.
0: Príďte sem.
1: And meditate.
0: Meditujte.
1: Nice walking.
0: Prechádzajte sa.
1: And we have very nice hills here.
0: Sú tu aj krásne kopce v okolí.
1: And very nice forest.
0: Lesy.
1: And very nice you can walking, go walk long.
0: Môžete ísť na dlhé prechádzky.
1: And it's very, very good air, good atmosphere.
0: A je tu skutočne veľmi dobrý vzduch a dobrá atmosféra.
1: And so this week we were here.
0: Tento týždeň sme tu boli.
1: And even I did not realize that 1 week is gone.
0: A ja som si ani len neuvedomil, že ten týždeň už uplynul.
1: I came from India.
0: Prišiel som z Indie.
1: I was three months I was there.
0: Bol som tam 3 mesiace.
1: Or more than 3 months.
0: Možno aj viac.
1: And I out of the Europe I was about I think 7 months.
0: A mimo Európy som už 7 mesiacov.
1: I would have come long back again here.
0: Už dávno by som sa bol vrátil.
1: But there was something different.
0: Ale niečo sa stalo.
1: So we learned a lot about this.
0: Veľmi sme sa o tom poučili.
1: We don't want such thing.
0: Nechceme také veci.
1: But and in other way we learned something.
0: Ale na druhej strane sme sa vďaka tomu aj niečo poučili.
1: So we humans we withdraw within ourselves and to know what happened to us, what are we humans, what is our families.
0: My ako ľudia sa ponárame hlboko do svojho vnútra, aby sme zistili, kto sme, čo to znamená mať rodinu.
1: And when you will come home,
0: a keď sa vrátite domov,
1: definitely many days you will dream.
0: A keď sa vrátite domov, určite ešte pár dní budete ako keby v sne.
1: How was it here?
0: Aké to tu bolo?
1: And of course discipline.
0: Aká disciplína.
1: Yeah, and it's a good discipline. You are very humble and very good and you are very happy to help anybody.
0: Aká tu bola disciplína. 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
1: It's not like some hotel.
0: Nie je to ako v hoteli.
1: In hotel, the people, they go quickly and close their door.
0: V hoteli ľudia rýchlo prejdú do izby a zavrú dvere.
1: But we have not a hotel.
0: Ale my tu nemáme hotel.
1: It is our home.
0: Je to náš domov.
1: And we are very free.
0: Sme tu slobodní.
1: We are brothers and sisters.
0: Sme tu bratia a sestry.
1: And everything is great.
0: A všetko je úžasné.
1: So you can come, you can dream. You can bring the people from the other countries, your countries.
0: Môžete sem chodiť, môžete o tom snívať, môžete sem priniesť ľudí zo svojich krajín.
1: You can bring 20 people, you can bring 50 people.
0: Môžete priniesť 20 alebo 50 ľudí so sebou.
1: And you are very nice walking here.
0: Je tu krásny priestor na prechádzky.
1: And here they will be very happy.
0: Tu budú skutočne šťastní.
1: That the people thinks here who is taking care of these our ashrams.
0: Ľudia, ktorí sa tu starajú o tento ashram.
1: That we are coming only in summer.
0: Si hovoria, že my prichádzame len v lete.
1: Or occasionally sometime church, Christmas.
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1: Or some weekend.
0: Alebo na nejaký víkend.
1: And then again completely empty.
0: A potom je to tu opäť prázdne.
1: So best is that anytime you can come, bring your friends.
0: Najlepšie je, aby sme tu boli stále, aby sme sem stále chodili a priniesli sem svojich priateľov.
1: So you bring your yoga practitioners.
0: Dovedte sem svojich jogových cvičencov.
1: For weekend you can. Can for the weekend.
0: Príďte na víkend.
1: Or for one day.
0: Na jeden deň.
1: Or one day just walking and coming here.
0: Príďte sem na jeden deň, len sa poprechádzať.
1: And we have very nice sattvic food.
0: Máme tu vynikajúcu sattvickú stravu.
1: They will give you nice food.
0: Dajú vám dobrú stravu.
1: Or you will have nice pizza.
0: Alebo si dáte pizzu.
1: People don't like pizza, but our pizza is very nice.
0: Ľudia nemajú radi pizzu, ale naša pizza je dobrá.
1: And they are very trying very hard to give always good nutrition, good.
0: A oni sa skutočne snažia, aby tá pizza bola aj nutrične veľmi zdravá.
1: And when you go home, take it few pizzas with for your parents.
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0: Veľmi si želáme, aby ste čím skôr opäť prišli.
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0: Vaši priatelia, vaše rodiny na vás už čakajú.
1: And people would like to come more.
0: Ľudia by aj prišli, viacerí.
1: but now it is something that we are, maybe we are saying that

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0: So we send this and this and that. So you are the best one.
1: Takže vy vlastne ste ten výber. 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
0: so you were the first one, very good.
1: Pretože ste boli prví.
0: And but of course we don't want that you stay here now.
1: Ale samozrejme nechcem, aby ste tu ostávali.
0: You go home.
1: Choďte domov.
0: So that your other friends or your guru brothers sisters they will come.
1: Aby mohli prísť vaši priatelia, vaši bratia a sestry sem.
0: So this is very good.
1: Toto je veľmi dobré.
0: And thank you and I'm very happy that you came all.
1: Ďakujem vám a som veľmi rád, že ste sem prišli všetci.
0: Thank you.
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0: And I was first time in Om Ashram or Jardin Ashram 3.5 months.
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0: I was not so long there.
1: Už som tam tak dlho nebol, veľmi dávno.
0: When I'm there in India for about a month or a half, three weeks or 1.5 months or, but every centers we have to go.
1: A keď som tam, tak tam bývam 3 týždne, mesiac, mesiac a pol, ale musím navštíviť každé jedno miesto.
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0: But everything is clocked.
1: Ale všetko sa zrazu uzavrelo.
0: And I said, oh God.
1: A ja som si hovoril, oh Bože.
0: But then I slowly I like it.
1: Ale potom pomalinky sa mi to začalo páčiť.
0: And then I begin my yoga practice.
1: A potom som začal cvičiť.
0: Yes.
1: Sarvahitasana.
0: And 1.5 hours.
1: 1.5 hodinu.
0: And that made very good in my health again better.
1: A opäť to veľmi zlepšilo, prospelo to môjmu zdraviu.
0: So I can tell you,
1: môžem vám povedať,
0: the best remedy,
1: že ten najlepší liek
0: is the yoga.
1: Je yoga.
0: And that yoga is the science of the humans.
1: A yoga to je veda ľudí, veda ľudstva.
0: Like we have, many of we have lost.
1: Mnohí z nás sme to stratili,
0: because we from life would we were eating different.
1: Pretože sme jedli rôzne veci.
0: We did not practice yoga.
1: Necvičili sme jogu.
0: Sometime football and jumping and that's all.
1: Niekedy sme si zahrali futbal, jumping.
0: But yoga is a science of the body, science of the mind, science of the spiritualities, the science of the best practice.
1: Yoga to je veda. Je to veda o tele. Je to veda o mysli, je to veda o spiritualite, je to veda o dobrom cvičení.
0: And live very, very simple.
1: A vedie k jednoduchosti.
0: So we should come practice.
1: Mali by sme chodiť cvičiť.
0: And many people, our people sitting here, they don't practice at home.
1: Mnoho ľudí, ktorí tu teraz sedia, doma necvičia.
0: And they have problems.
1: A majú problémy.
0: Many people have problems.
1: Mnoho ľudí má problémy.
0: Still other people have problems because they don't practice every day.
1: Naši ľudia majú stále mnohé problémy, pretože doma necvičia.
0: So please take the our what we call the Sarvahitasana.
1: A tak prosím,
0: the Sarvahitasana. And those who are young more, a vy, you can do the other postures also.
1: Môžete robiť aj tie ďalšie pozície.
0: But Sarvhitasana is for each and every parts of the body. Either bones or the muscles or the nerves or the glands or many things. It is in 1.5 hours everything is cleaned up.
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1: Pokiaľ títo technici vám nepovolia vzlietnúť,
0: pilot cannot fly.
1: Pilot nemôže letieť.
0: And so our practice.
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0: And from fingers to the chest.
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0: And whole trunk of the body.
1: A celý trup tela.
0: I think try.
1: Skúste to. Skúste to.
0: It will be great.
1: Bude to úžasné.
0: Doesn't matter young or old.
1: Či už ste mladý alebo starší.
0: And who cannot practice?
1: A kto nemôže cvičiť?
0: Then sit on the chair.
1: Tak sa posaďte na stoličku.
0: And you can sitting on the chair.
1: Môžete sedieť na stoličke.
0: 1 hour you can practice.
1: A hodinu cvičiť.
0: And not repeating again and again.
1: A pritom nezopakujete jeden cvik dvakrát.
0: So many exercises for each and every parts of the body.
1: Je toľko cvičení na každú jednu časť tela.
0: So we go like this.
1: Cvičíme takto.
0: Then we do like this.
1: Potom takto.
0: Then we are going there.
1: A potom takto.
0: Yes. And then we are doing like this.
1: Potom urobíme
0: toto. So how many things?
1: Koľko možností?
0: 10 times.
1: A po 10 krát, keď to zopakujeme.
0: Only till we come to our hips.
1: Iba pokiaľ sa dostaneme po naše boky.
0: It is 45 minutes.
1: Už je to 45 minút.
0: And we are sitting on the chair.
1: A pritom sedíme na stoličke.
0: So, don't think that I cannot practice.
1: Nehovorte si, že vy cvičiť nemôžete, že vám sa nedá.
0: Yes, we can do many movements.
1: Môžeme robiť veľmi veľa pohybov.
0: So yoga practice is movements.
1: Jogové cvičenie, to
0: but
1: sú
0: that
1: pohyby.
0: Kind of movement,
1: ale ten druh pohybov,
0: that it is except the body. The whole body except the movements.
1: Sú to tie pohyby, ktoré celé telo prijíma.
0: And of course, when we are young, you eat little more.
1: Samozrejme, keď ste mladší, jete trošku viac.
0: And when we are old,
1: keď sme starší,
0: then we said I ate enough.
1: Tak poviete, ja už som toho zjedol dosť.
0: So now I will eat little.
1: Teraz mi stačí menej.
0: So if you want to live long,
1: a chcete žiť dlho,
0: then make your nourishment less and less.
1: Postupne znižujte dávku jedla.
0: But good one.
1: Ale kvalitnú výživu.
0: Yes, and practice.
1: Áno, a cvičte pri tom.
0: Then we will live long and healthy.
1: Potom budeme žiť dlho a zdravo.
0: And I know that whole many doctors and many people are saying.
1: A ja viem, že mnoho ľudí a mnoho doktorov tvrdí,
0: that since white sugar appeared.
1: Že odtedy, čo sa objavil biely cukor,
0: is coming the cancers.
1: Prichádza rakovina.
0: There are many other diseases, of course, not only because of the sugar.
1: Samozrejme máme veľa chorôb.

0: light. So with the blessing of Gurudev, we are also coming to the light. We are also going near to the God. So this is only possible with the blessing of Gurudev. So we all are luckiest one. We are having the divine master in our life, and we should always follow what Gurudev is saying, what he is guiding us, how he is guiding us. So that's why we always thankful to the Gurudev. Please, Gurudev, always bless us and guide us in a divine way. So thank you for listening. We are having divine satsang on the occasion of Mahaprabhuji's anniversary. So we will have now some bhajans. We have Sukhya Bhai here, Papuji Garg, all the bhaktas, Indian bhaktas here, Devi Lal ji, Narendra ji, and all children from our school, college, Indian bhaktas here, all karma yogis. So enjoy satsang. Deep Narayan Bhagavan ki, Dev Purishama Dev ki. And I forgot our music teacher, Ashok ji. He's singing very nice, very beautiful bhajans of our parampara, and he's always coming here. So welcome to Divine Satsang, and we will also listen to him. Deep Narayan Bhagavan ki jai. 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

0: I think it will come one bhajan more. 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So, let's have one bhajan more. Then I will speak about translation. Or you have given some other subject?
1: Tonight is satsang.
0: Satsang is the best satsang, okay? I shall translate some bhajan. Nice, okay? All are nice, but something.

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It has different meanings. Bhaj means repeat name of God. Bhaj means remember God. Bhaj means always have devotion towards the Supreme. That's called bhajan. Then that is called kirtan. Kirtan is chanting the name of God again and again. Let's say Namo Shivaya, Om Namo Shivaya. Namo Shivaya, Om Namo Shivaya. Namo Shivaya, Om Namo Shivaya.

So Namah Shivaya means my adoration to Shiva. So singing the name of the Supreme Divine, and then it is an individual choice. Some chants about Hanumanji, some chants about the Ganeshji, some chants about Krishna or Rama, Vishnu, Lakshmi, Saraswati, or from other religions or belief, from Jesus or some other name of the God. So Kirtan is constantly repeating the name. And power is in the name. Now second is bhajan. Bhajan is name of the God maybe, or name of the Brahman, or again something nature or humans, etc. But it means that there is a meanings, there is a teaching. And teaching in that way that it puts a question and gives the answer. And then is coming poem we call Doha. Do means two. And Ha means the questions and answer, Doha, Do, two. The question and answers. For example, there is one poem written by great Tulsidas. It is written in the holy book Ramayana. So Tulsidas said one poem which is very good. Many people often we chant and we give in the satsang. Sat means truth. Truth means the God's name, spiritual. Sangha means be together. There is two, Satta Sangha and Kusanga. Kusanga is that where we learn bad habits, drugs, this, that, many, many things. That's called Kusanga. Satsang is to forgiveness, understanding, and remembering the Divine, the God, your Master, whatever it is. So, Tulsidas is saying one beautiful poem. Aav nahi aadar nahi aur nahi nenan mene tulsi us ghar na jaye chahe kanchan barse me. Answer, question, both is there. Aav nahi, aadar nahi, where you are not welcomed. Aav nahi, aadar, where there is no respect. Nahi nainan mein nahi, and in your eyes there is no kindness, no love. Aav nahi, no welcome. Aadar nahi, no respect. Nahi nainan mein nahi, in your eyes there is no welcoming. Tulsi us ghar na jaye. Tulsidas said, don't go in that home, that house. Chahe kanchan barse me, there may be the golden rain is raining. But if there is no respect, we deny, we quit, and we should not go there.
Then, again he said in second, Aav hai, aadar hai. Is a welcoming, is a respect. Hai nainan mein nahi. And in eyes you have the understanding, harmony, mutual understanding. Heart welcome from the heart. Aav hai, aadar hai, welcome and respect. Hai nainan mein happiness in the eyes. Tulsi us ghar jaiye, you should go there. Chahe patthar barse mein, even there are stones and rocks are falling. Don't worry. There is where the love, where the welcome, where the respect, there we should go. Not on the surface. So, मैं था तब वो नहीं, वो है तो मैं नहीं. I was here but he was not here. Now he is here but I am not here. What it means? प्रेम गली अति सांकड़ी, जिसमें दो नहीं समाए. When I was here, God was not here. And now God is here, I am not here. Why? Because prem gali ati chankadi, the street of the love is so narrow. Two cannot walk together. So that where two is the duality. So we have to become one. Either he or me. So both is the same, becomes one. So poem, the poetry, and the song, bhajan, the song have more definitions and more meanings and the teaching inside more. The poem is just a hint, just indication. Who understands, understands. And who don't understand, doesn't understand. That's a call mudras, a hint. And we give the hint only if we don't want, then we say like this, that's all. Eyes are moving, it is, everything is clear. No? So there are many hints, or you say like that, up. But we don't say in India, and our Indian culture is never so this. This means like showing a tongue. Yeah? I don't want to show you my tongue, but it will say like this. Yeah? So this is that sign of that. But now they are all doing. Second, showing the thumb is like in Western culture is showing the finger. So what we have, we said like this. Good. These are the cultural things, okay? So bhajan tells and explains as a teaching. Therefore, bhajan is a better than the kirtan. And people understand more and enjoy more and have a knowledge. So, next bhajan, I don't know what he will sing, but I will try to translate. All right?

Well, there are two ways, especially for the humans. We had this yesterday evening, I think, lecture about

or made of potato chips or whatever it is, have to fry. So there comes the energy, the oil. Oil is expensive, that comes. Now you make the fries, the guest comes to eat. Then you have a person who is serving. And now you eat the potatoes, now you paid money, the other one take the plate away and will clean. How expensive that one potato is, imagine. Huh? So now, this one potato is giving to how many families the, let's say, to survive or whatever it is, or money. So, it is called, that's a karma. It is also definition of the karma. Movements. Movements brings the money. One goes to the forest somewhere and cuts a tree. So one who is cutting tree or doing whatever it is, one should not cut the trees, but sometimes they're doing, and bringing by tractor or truck, and then they dry, and then this make the prepare for the furniture. It's going to some, again, other village or other company, and then they are preparing for the for furniture, and then furniture getting ready there, coming to the village, to city, and in city, in the shop is there, and then village people comes, they have wedding, and they want to buy nice and good furniture, they go to the city and brings there. So movement brings the money. That's a karma. So movement, that's why we are doing yoga. Every exercise what we do, it is something happening good in our body. And if you don't do, lie down in your bed for 2-3 days, you will definitely will be ill and you will get up very lazy. So movement, transportation, that's called transport, your blood cells, the heart, is supporting and so going. So the movement brings the achievement. Now, movement can be in the wrong way. Okay, you go to the factory, they are producing the gun. And then they are selling. Then they are going somewhere. Then they are hiding. And they are cruel, and then they are killing, and then someone is died, and then they go to prison, etc., etc., etc. So, kusanga is patan, distraction, and sangha is the development. Now, this one, this kusanga and sangha, this, the patan and uthan. Now, patan and uthan, both are from one seed. If you read Mahashiv Purana, the holy book Mahashiv Purana, is a story about Shiva. And Shiva is the first who appeared, manifested it himself. That's why I call this Swayambhu. He have no mother, he have no father. He was not born. He just appeared, Swayambhu. And that's why when you make a Shiva temple, you are not bringing the Shiva Lingam through the door inside. Always, you have to bring Shiva that before you put the roof, no ceilings. And so you make a foundation, everything, you make the walls okay, but he will come as a Swayambhu there. So is the Shiva Linga or Shiva statues will be brought there.

So that time comes question further. Okay, I will cut off because I have to translate the bhajan. Otherwise, they will say he did not. So this is a bhajan. Now bhajan is giving satsang explanation. Otherwise, we said Sitaram, Sitaram, Sitaram, Sitaram, Sitaram, Sitaram, Sitaram, Sitaram, Sitaram, Sitaram, Sitaram, Sitaram. So we are repeating name of the Sita, God, Rama, and the divine Sita. There's a beautiful bhajan

0: Shyavara Ramachandra Bhagavan ki. Now, Uthan and Patan. So there was a great scent. When the creation begins, the Brahma, the Shiva gives the order to Brahma, the creation, begin now. And so the rishis, through the jnanindriyas, through the pranas, through the ears, through the eyes, through the nostrils, and through the mouth. This is the jnanindriya, came the rishis, jnana rishis. So, well, I don't know, but maybe they will explain us who is Indian sitting here. But some rishis, they had also more wives. Either there was too many girls and very few boys, that could be. Also in Islam, because when the Muhammad was fighting and make all become all Muslims, Islams, otherwise be killed. So there was a war. So in the war, all men died, and now so many women alone here. So Muhammad said, okay, so you can have 1, 2, 3, 4, 5, 6, 7, as many, but you must take care, and this everything, that's another story. So maybe this was it even. In the nature, you see also, there are bunch of deers, male, but others is killed. But monkeys, so many monkeys, but the male monkeys will kill all the male babies, etc. In the nature, I don't know why it is, this is a subject very hot. Yeah? So this is hot potatoes in the hands. So I lay better, but let it cool till like that. So, Patan and Uthan. So there's one seed. And now one seed is sprouting. And it sprouted and comes two leaves first. And then grows tree or whatever, how it is, branches. But these two, these are the two way, distraction or development, patan or uthan. Now this both from one, the from one father or from one mother, father, how is possible that in mother's womb, five boys or the children, mother born four children. One became king. One became a saint, a rishi. One became a beggar. And one became a criminal. From one father's and one mother, from same womb of the mother, they are grown. Why? Because this is called the destiny. So parents can give us only birth, but they cannot change your destiny. No one can change the destiny, but according to the principle of the Brahma, Vishnu, Shiva, and Sadguru, Gurudev. So, rek par mek, Gurudev laga sakte hai. Rek means the line, like our palms. Yeah? Everyone have very good lines on the palm. You have much better than my palm, you know? So I have nothing, I am just a Baba. And you have so many things. So, but maybe if there is a wrong line written, and you have one Gurudev, a spiritual Gurudev, who have the parampara, the lineage, spirituality, from where it is coming. Now the whole Christianity, from where it comes. Who was the first there? And now we are all following. So, that one rishi, he had one son who became the king of the heaven. What was that? Who was that? Indra. God Indra. And another child became the Rakshasa, the devil. Asuri Shakti, Asuras. Devik Shakti, the spiritual divine energy, and another one is devil energy. Now, from the beginning of the creation, both developed Asuri Shakti and Devik Shakti, the negative power and positive power. And from that time, there is the fighting all the times. Sometimes Asuras takes over and sometimes Devas takes over. And this negative energy and positive energy, both is dormant in our consciousness. Now, if you develop your tendency, your awareness, your concentration, your intellect, etc., with the positive society, then you become and you do good. Or Asuri Shakti, where you suffer. Now, but it is said that the culture is a very important. Where the human, there is a culture, and where culture, there is a human. But culture develops on the lap of the parents. It's your parents who can give you the right knowledge. My child, don't do this, don't do this, don't go there, don't do this, etc., etc., etc. But if parents doesn't care and let children go where they do, then is their bhagya, their kishmat, their destiny, where it will go. So, it's called the samskara. In Sanskrit, we call samskara. Samskara means different education, different ceremonies. So, we have samskaras first when child is born. So now what ceremony is to be done? Then when we give the sanskara first solid food, on which age we should give that? Anyhow, we are born from mother's body already old. We are born old. How old you were born, Nagir Bhai?
1: 9 months.
0: 9 months, yes.
1: And 2 days.
0: Oh, 2 days more. Oh, my God, you were so lazy.
1: I was enjoying
0: it. So, then, when the first the teeth comes, or tooth comes, two teeth comes out, then solid food to initiate there, it means the rice. Rice is one of the most oldest crops, anna, and they milk, cow milk, pure milk, not from the dairy milk. And this is called kheer. Indian ladies knows they are very, and then put little honey inside. And when the child is born, after some days, after 1 month, that one day of the when the sun position, then the father rides with the honey and silver or golden spoon or something, write on the tongue of the child Om. Jivvame maddu mattama. Upanishad said, Jivvame madhu mattama. On your tongue should be the honey, nectar, that always thy word and thy speech will be so sweet and nice. Never talk bad and no criticize and this and that and that. Someone say, better cut your tongue out before you are criticizing others. Are you human or animal? But where are these samskaras? Then, after certain months or years, then the first time hair will be cut. Don't cut your children's hair whenever you like it. The first, it's called Mundan Samskara. What?
1: Mundan Samskara.
0: Means first time cut your hair. It's a great meaning, very important, and you have to have that constellation and day. Second, this you give your hair means you are dedicating to your Kul Devi Devata or a god. Kul. What is a Kul?
1: Your root.
0: Your
1: root.
0: Parampara. Lineage. Now, all we here sitting and all humans, we are talking about humans. We are the children of the rishis. Because the first rishis was from Brahma, Shapta rishis, and then many other rishis. So we are the generation of those rishis. And you will see in that all, even till today, we have these genes in our body of that rishi and that knowledge. And that warrior rishi, some these different all rishis. Now the rishis children one after other are we are developing millions, billions, and so. But all we have one rishi. You have yours. This is from your lineage. Now then you receive, you don't know, you go to the lineage, spiritual lineage of your master. So not just

0: tell, can I have my mantras and can you bless me and you are my guru now? How do you know? Find out. Now everything is become khichdi, or what you call, you put everything inside. Rishibisi. In the British, in England, there is a rishibisi. There is rice, there is green beans, there is some this, there is some...
1: Pulao.
0: Yeah, we said the pulao. Yeah. So, now everything became a rishibisi. All of you, now, if I go furthermore, you will say, Swamiji, thank you, stop and let's go. The human life is different than the animals. And so, it is said, you will find your partner. But automatically in animals, that will be different. Certain animals are also very disciplined. Dogs, cats are different. So it is said, in your destiny for you, O human, there should be only this one wife. Because she will marry only once and there one man. That she don't want other any negative energies in her skin or in her body. Same thing for the man. It is written that no, the other wife is called vaibhichari. I don't know this word, how it is. They know that Indian ladies, vaibhichari kya hota hai? You speak always English in your shop, can you tell? She doesn't dare to say the word, you know, because I know the Indian. Yes? So, vyabhichari. That man gets only one energy because that girl or her, his wife is like a Devi, the great, the Supreme Mother. So, both our first time together and last time together. If one dies, many don't want to marry second time. Many don't want. And if then makes lots of ceremonies, and maybe if wants, will find again someone who's... So this is... Otherwise, you have so many foreign energies in your body, you can't purify this all. And as long as you will not purify your body, everything is dirt inside. So many germs, so many other different energy. And this energy is an obstacle for us. So therefore, parents always will tell the children, and parents will tell them, and they will find according to the astrology. If you are choosing only beautiful partner and this, one day will disappoint you. But as it written in your constellation and your husband and your wife, the beauty is the heart and understanding. So that's different, okay? So therefore, mother is duty to tell her daughter that, my daughter, you know that you will choose your husband, but it is only once, and therefore you should know. That will lead you to certain level of the consciousness. You are a divine mother, you are a divine girl, you are a divine one. But now you are nowhere. This is from this room, house, toilets, from other bathrooms, from other house. All canalization water becomes together, flows in Narayana, Sriman Narayana.

0: 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No, no, Lakshmi is more than that. I have Lakshmi's Gunaiste story. Do you want to know the Lakshmi story? Should I tell you?
1: Yes.
0: Oh, you will say, Swamiji, still one seed. I have to talk about that one seed which is grown and have two leaves. But all, look how many branches came from this one seed. One day, Bhagavan Vishnu and Lakshmi ji are the thousand-headed snake coiled in the ocean of the nectar, milky ocean. Bhagavan Vishnu is resting and Lakshmi is sitting near and doing seva. So Bhagavan Vishnu

0: said to Lakshmi, this great businessman, I didn't cook, means today now the Nagin Bhai, okay? So, Bhagavan Vishnu tells, this is my great bhakta. Lakshmi ji said, what did you say, my lord? You see, my concentration is there to this my great bhakta. She said, you are mistaken, my lord. I said, what do you mean? They have nothing to do whole days to say something. They are alone, lonely. No one is coming there. So she said, my God, my Lord, he's not your friend, or the devotee is my devotee. So Vishnu is that knowledge, the consciousness, the liberal self. And Lakshmi is the prosperity, wisdom, money. You know, whenever I'm driving with Nagin Bhai, all the time he takes how to make this money or that money, and this was shop and that is coffee. Always he's multiplying. What a great man. Always. But finally, is there someone other who is a Lakshmi? She doesn't say anything. But sometimes she said, you are mistaken. Anyhow. You see, this is a, I mean not he or she, but I have to have some object where I have to project.
1: You can say whatever you like,
0: Swami. Satsang, because it's a satsang. So Lakshmi ji said, let's go and test your bhakta. How great is he? How is your bhakta, great bhakta? And you have 4 hours to test your bhakta if he's really your bhakta. And after I will come and I will test you. So Bhagavan Vishnu, he became a sadhu. And mala, everything, dress, and he goes through one village and where his bhakta's shop is. And bhakta don't know that this is Vishnu or this is his guru. He don't know. He's doing this tapasya, seva, prayers. We all are doing praying, but who is Vishnu? We don't know. And if he will come, we said, yes, please, what do you want? Yes. So, he went, and that was a big shop from the fabrics.
2: Not Shalimar.
0: Shalimar is a divine. And he said there, the businessman was so happy, so happy. He was like a dancing. What a great day for me that on my door the scent came. What can I do for you? What you can I do? His whole body was full of energy, trembling. What can I serve for you? He said, well, now the monsoon time coming, Chaturmas, and 4 months I want to stay somewhere and give the satsang. What a great luck. 4 months. I will be the happiest of the happiest. I have beautiful new building, beautiful. All kind of facilities. Just the engineer Gyananand, he has made it complete, this house. Gyan se, Gyananand with Gyan, knowledge and happiness. Then said, okay, show me your house,

beautiful house, nice room, this, that, everything. So he said, this hall, there should be my bed. I will sit here, I will sleep here, I will eat here, and I will give the satsang. I said, okay, my good luck. You are merciful. But he said, there is but one condition. If I put now my asana, it means my bed here, 4 months I will not move. So be sure, can I hear? Or tell me some other room. But once when I said, yes, this is my seat now, then 4 months I will not remove and I will be here. Doesn't matter what happens. He said, whole life, my Lord, whole life. What can be more than this? So, again he said, are you sure? He said, yes, Gurudev. Oh. Now he's staying there. Brought some drinking. So he said, yes, I'd like to have milkshake. Okay. And he's making mala. I said, now no disturb, please go. Evening, come at prayer time. And then he went to his shop. How happy. He don't know if he's running or walking. It means his feet are above the earth, yeah. Ground. So happy. Came. Pag gungaru bandh mira na chire pag

How happy was the Meera? Like that, the businessman, salesman, he was happy. He comes in his shop, he's happy. And what happens? One sadhu came. Beautiful long hair. And beautiful dress, golden malas, lot of gold, and have little bag like this. This is a little more bigger a little bit. And that was a female sadhu. And she walked in that shop, and this merchant was so happy. So happy, today in my kismat, in my karma, two sadhus here. Please take seat, she was sitting. What can I do? It's a great joy for me. She said, I will tell you, but first I'm so thirsty. Bring water. So he brought the water. She said, no, no, moment. I have my own pot. Give me water here. It was golden. Golden pot. So big glass. She drank and threw it. Golden. Now I would like to have milkshake. And she brought the milkshake. Again, she put the beautiful golden glass, different design, diamond shower. Drank and threw it. What can I do you more for you? She said, now little some fruits, bring the fruits. He brought a beautiful plate.

You are attracted to my gold. Now, if someone will come and only the diamonds is coming, then you will throw me out and you will have that out. Therefore, I am not going to stay here. She also waited. They went to the jungle. Then Bhagwan Vishnu was standing there. And the Lakshmi is coming. Lakshmi say, "My Lord, excuse me. Just I wanted to show you whose bhakta is this. So you were mistaken, Lord. So these worldly people are bhaktas of the Maya, not the Brahmagyana. Maya mahathagni hum jani re." This Maya is one of the greatest cheater. Greatest cheater is this Maya, this money, this dham, this. Trigun phas liya kar dole. All the times in the hand is one rope. These three gunas, sattva, rajas and tamas. When chance will come, it will hang you up.

0: 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So Bhagwan Vishnu said, Lakshmi, Devi, Goddess, let's go back to our Vaikuntha. That is much better. Some time to time, no Narada comes, that's all. And so came there. And they went. So, but both, one seed, so the roots are in one. But what is proud came out, one is this and that. So what is that one? One is called Sangha. Sangha means the company. Company. Now, which kind of company you have? Negative way or spiritual positive way? Now, this is called only one word, Sangha. Now, in the one word, one letter, Sangha. Now, before Sangha, if you write Sat, what becomes? Satsangha. And if instead of the sat you write ku, what happens? Kusanga, bad societies. So root is there, but how now the branches will develop this side or that side? So in the Kali Yuga is a very, very hard, difficult to get good sangha. There is a lot of sweet words, there are a lot of tricks. But at end there will be nothing. So this one bhajan was Mahaprabhuji's. Then I will not translate all, otherwise morning I have to serve you breakfast here.
1: Yeah, you miss your plane.
0: So therefore,

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But really there is satsang like this bhajans, preachings of our Maharaj, Mahatma, our Gurudev. So many, many saints have been like this. So I adore all those saints. There is no duality. Duality is in the people. Next webcast will be from India, I think. Till that you have little rest.

0: And now once deep inhale.
1: That's very good life. You are so good.
2: Máte tak krásný život a jste tak dobří.
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0: Úplně přesně je to.
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0: Žádný pohyb.
2: That is the key.
1: Yes, please. Yes, that is a very good, thank you.
2: That is the key, how to be without movements. First, practice.
0: Takže to yes, je ten come. Klíč k tomu, jak být bez pohybu, nejdřív si zacvičit.
1: Come, come, please.
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These five pranas and sub-five pranas, 10 pranas, functioning in our body. The major prana is called prana and apan. Saman, vyan, udan. But these two pranas, prana and apan. Prana means inhalation through the whole body. Not only through the nose or mouth, but with our whole skin. Everywhere where we have hair, there is the way for the pranas. Also on our palms, our footsoles, everywhere the prana enters into our body, as well as apana, which puts out from the whole body, from different parts of the body, like in the same skin. One side, when we inhale, it's going in. When we exhale, it's going out. Apan prana is very important. For example, if you can't pass urine, then you have to go to the doctor to get operation or something, or catheter. Similarly, also the problem with your stool, it can be constipation, or it can be the diarrhea, or normal

motion. If our apan prana does not have strength enough, you can sit on your toilet, but there is no force to go down. You have no power. You cannot say nothing. That's very important, very, very important. And inhalation, also very important, otherwise we die. So prana and apana, though both are very, very important for our life. According to the Kundalini science, it is said, the prana which comes till the navel, apana also comes from navel till the end of our anus. When the prana and apana comes and meets together in navel, in the pancreas, or what we call the solar plexus. From there, awakening of the Kundalini takes place. Both prana becomes pure. Apan and pran, they are doing their duties. But the fine quality, fine pressure, or energy which goes through the spines to Sushumna Nadi, and that time it is said awakening of the Kundalini or a kind of Samadhi. But other parts of all pranas, they are continuing. The sub-prana, which is all the times taking care of the heart beat. And heart beat is 24 hours. We don't take care of our heart. We drink whatever we want, we eat whatever we want, we do whatever we do. But we never think, what will happen to my heart? But this prana takes responsibility, so that even whatever you eat, that prana doesn't care about what you do, that prana rejecting all what is not good for the heart. So pranayam, what we did yesterday, I made one experiment. Did pranayam with you, and it was a miraculous result. All of you, what you did, this prana yesterday, that kind of techniques was perfect. Prana is a life, and life is a prana. We can compare our prana as our soul. Someone will say, or you don't accept. But we said, if someone dies, any human or animals or a tree, iske pran chale gaye, its prana is gone. It means died. What we see

poles. From our hand, there's no any poles. All nadi systems, all nerve systems, all our muscles, all ligaments, they immediately give up because pranas are not there. Our neck will immediately just fall down. There's no strength. After the death, you cannot still remain like this. So there's no prana. Or we tell jeev chala gaya. There's no more jiva, soul in the body is gone. So it's a very, very close between, a very close relation between prana and jiva or the soul. Iske pran chale gaye, inka jeev chala gaya. That his soul went out or the prana gone out. Now, there is one thing. If the soul is gone, then doctor cannot bring back. But if the soul is somewhere in the deep, in the heart, but prana is lost, then the doctors can help you. Doctor don't know this. This is a yogic science, what I'm telling. But they can give you some kind of injection, infusions, etc. Again, your life comes back. So this is the medical science can prove that they give prana, they can give again the life. But when the soul is gone, they can't do. The soul is only, if a yogic willpower is there, then the soul is there and prana is protecting the soul. So prana is a guard, which is a guarding, taking care of the soul. But when the soul is gone, then doesn't matter, the doctor can make many, many operations and anything, it's nothing. Doctor himself, it will say, it's not any more we can do. The science, the medical science, is limited. But the science of the yogic life, that is beyond. Our prana is taking care of our life means if your life will be short or long. If your life will be healthy or not healthy. So the pure prana means that we first pehla sukh nirogi kaya. The first happiness or first wealth is a good health. This is said in Ayurveda. The Ayurvedic mantra is like this. First, it's called Nirogi Kaya. Pehla Sukh Nirogi Kaya. The first happiness, first joy, first pleasant, first comfortable is that our body is healthy. And health, which we have in different five koshas, Annamaya Kosha, Pranamaya Kosha, Manamaya Kosha, Vijnanamaya Kosha, and Anandamaya Kosha. These are the five layers which is in the body, is all in our skin and everywhere in these five koshas. And first is the nourishment, the food.
My opinion is this, that if we human are clever enough, if we humans are aware enough from our life, if we are aware about our existence, if we are aware that our body is very healthy and fit, then the person will first bring the attention on the nourishment, the food. The day before yesterday I told the date food. The food which you cook few hours before, then is not any more prana there. So best is, even you take time, half hour more, but you should prepare your fresh food. Also, do not boil completely your vegetable. If you boil your vegetable completely, just like a mush, then there is no more prana. So the best cooking vegetable, number one, do not boil oil first. They put the oil and then they put the spices inside, it becomes, oil is burned. There is nothing nutrition in the oil, it is only hot fat. So people think it's a tasteful and so and so. The best vegetable cooking, of course there are different kind of vegetables. So every vegetable has different spices and so on. But whatever you want to cook, vegetable, put in your pot, cooking pot. How much? Depends. Alone for you, for your wife and for you, for your children, for you or guest, depends how much quantity. All put inside. Then put the spices what you want to put, also put it in the cold pot, in the vegetable as it is, it's not on the fire. Then you put all, haldi must be, the cucumber must be, and the spices is Ayurvedic science. Ayurveda said, which kind of herbs or seeds of the different herbs, that's we call the spices. And they are for different organs of the body, for the skin also. So for many, many things, there are different spices. It's like a medicine. It is not a nourishment in that way that you eat. And that's why you put only little spices. But which one? So for example, when you make this kheer, what we had a kheer, or ice cream, and then you put in the ice cream salt, will you like to eat like that? Instead of the sugar, you put the salt, that much. So similarly, person should know about cooking. In the world, 8.5% people lost the way of cooking. That much. Here we are sitting all, maybe, that you have the knowledge of cooking. Maybe, if you have the knowledge of the spices, for example, jeera, for what is the jeera? Study completely, and everything is written in Ayurvedic books.
everywhere is written about the spices book. So which kind of spices? Dhaniya, jeera, haldi, etc. All, and in where you should put the oil, which kind of oil, or a ghee. Now, Ayurveda does not accept oil. Ayurveda said oil is for the skin. Let go oil through in your body through massage. And if you don't want to have a high cholesterol, then eat ghee. And doctor said, are you crazy? Stupid. Don't eat cow ghee. But it has been proved now, really, that person who ate the ghee, gave up the oil, and ghee in the vegetable, ghee on little one chapatis or on your rice little, must not be half kilo every day. Sorry. But 3 tablespoon ghee per day. 3 tablespoon warm melted ghee. After 2.5 months, please go and make a test of cholesterol in your body. Doctor will say, it's a very good cholesterol. He will say, what have you done? Which medicine you took? Did you take that tablet, or this tablet? I said, yes. Which one? Ayurveda. What? Ghee. Oh my God. Let me test again. It must, your heart must be covered with the ghee. So, this is the differences between allopathic medicine and the homeopathic. Homeopathic is a nature, is a prakriti. Our body is a nature, our body is a prakriti. Our body have relation to this tree. But the chemical does not have relation to our body. So when chemical goes in the body, our prakriti, our nature does not accept. But because of these chemicals, and sometimes, of course, it can save our life, I would not neglect that. But that one tablet goes chemical in our body, may be some disease will suppress down. But 10 different symptoms in the body will suffer and will have side effect. Now, again, many doctors, of course, they don't believe because their business will be not good. But it is a big research of the Ayurveda too. And many doctors, they accept this. So the prana, what Ayurvedic medicine we take, there is a prana. And others, what we are taking is a dead body. And it is all of these chemicals. Now, so what we do, whatever spices you choose, which vegetable you choose, and then put it in on it, put one glass water, or depends on the vegetable's quantity, and then you put 1 tablespoon. If you like the oil, of course do it. Sesame oil, mustard oil, olive oil,
almonds oil, etc., etc., or ghee, 1 tablespoon. Don't mix, just put on upon, that's it. And now cover the pot, put the lid on the pot and on the fire. Not too strong fire, but fire. After 10 minutes, you open the lid and you see there's a really very hot. The steam comes, finished. Close it and put it up away from the fire. After half an hour, 15 minutes or 1 hour, that vegetable which you would have all the nutrition of the vegetables and spices will remain there, and that is like a remedy for our body. Then there are many things, frying and this and that. It's okay, once a week or a month, do it a little bit for your tongue. Tell your tongue, well, you know the taste. Anything what you are eating, the taste have only 5 centimeters distance. After when you swallow, it comes to the beginning of the alimentary channel, no more taste. Here is no more taste, you swallow it. It goes, there's no taste in the stomach. In stomach, they are sitting many people pulling this side and this. And the people said, oh God, what Swamiji have put again inside? This we cannot send to the particular organs in the body. Okay, let it pull it down into the back. Quickly to the large and long intestines. Our intestines, it is said, 8.5 meters long, all inside. It is said that those who are meat eater, that creature have small intestine. And vegetarian, their intestines is very long. So these people, the humans, intestine is 8.5 meters. It goes and it stuck, and it's like many cancers are those people have who consumes lot of meat, and you don't know what happened to the animals there. So prana, but still our prana, our body, God have done in such a way that our prana will try hard all nourishment which is not good, somehow it will digest and let it go throughout without harm. So pranayam, prana, so soul is very close to our prana. So like our whole body and skin over. So similarly, the soul have this prana, good prana. And it is that prana brings us to the higher consciousness, super consciousness. So let's try again pranayam. Try to do the pranayam. Try to feel food. Don't just say, oh yes, I want junk food. I always said, many of you know and some of you know, don't know. If you take a junk food, so thick, I always say sandwich, no burger. Okay, burger is bad. Okay?
So when it is so height, okay, you squishes goes like a sponge, okay. There are certain tests. They put some, that is only something for your mouth, some like a test, some sour, salt, etc. Okay, now this burger, what you are getting, this sandwich, chew it for 2 minutes in your mouth. Don't swallow. You will feel like a vomiting. Vomiting. No good taste. And now take the organic food, good food, any grains, vegetables, chew. As long as you will chew, it beautiful aroma comes in your mouth. The taste comes in the mouth. This is a different. You can do. So quickly swallowing, that quickly have to go out, thanks to God. Otherwise it remains, then it can harm your intestine, it can harm our organs, it can harm our skin, many, many different things. We are all yogi, and we should take healthy food. Don't imitate like others. If others say, no, come on, eat. This is very tasteful. Said, yes, thank you. But today I have eaten, so I have no appetite. Thank you. Come home and eat what your mother cooking. And if your mother is cooking something junk food, you said, Mummy, Mother, I have stomach pain. I will not eat today. Good child will not eat. Tomorrow I will eat, and tell the mother, why do you cook like that? So our prana, saving our life, long life, happy life, your memory, everything is there, then why should we spoil our life? And there are so many things to spoil our life. The drug. Biggest drug in the world is the alcohol. And this alcohol is so openly sold. And in aeroplanes also they offer you. And when you go to the airport, my God, you have to go like this, chick-chack, no? Through the alcohols. You know how many millions of people are suffering because of the alcohol? Alcoholic. Like a workaholic and alcoholic. How many marriages broken? How many children are alone because of the alcohol in the parents? But still, the people are, because there's money. So we should not think of the money, if this business, so no alcohol. Alcohol, yes. Alcohol came out on the Satyuga when the searching for the churning the ocean for the nectar. And first came out poison. Then came alcohol. And so alcohol was that Devas and Asuras. So Devas win and Asuras lost because Asuras with alcohol completely. But this alcohol was as a medicine. That was all, poison is a medicine also. So therefore, now the alcohol in the whole world, many, many families are destroyed. You know, you need not to tell me. I need not to tell you, sorry. You see every day in your office and everywhere. And if you are working with someone and they say, what, you don't drink alcohol? Are you crazy? He said, yes, I'm still not crazy.
thanks to God, I'm still not crazy. So, prana, alcohol is a medicine. It's okay, but not as for drinking. Similarly, the eating, the nourishment that can save our life in much better way, and therefore yoga, but that kind of yoga, like yoga in daily life, scientifical, very balanced. People, they go away because they said, oh, it is too slow for us. But after few years comes back and begins to practice yoga, a real yoga. Other is acrobatic yoga. So we will do now the prana and pranayam. So I will give you more techniques and wonderful this new technique. So I close my webcast now and we will have practice. Siddhi Pranayana Bhagavan ki Dev Purisha Mahadev ki Sadguru Swami Madhavananji Bhagavan ki Satya Sanatan Dharma ki Om Shanti.

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1: Rogla restaurant or something.
0: Može imati mnoga značenja.
1: What does it mean?
0: It's the name of the mountain. The name of one mountain, hill.
1: Hill. Rogla. So that hill is full of illness. So, but in Indian language, rogla means very, very ill. Very ill.
0: U Hindiju to roga, rogla bi značilo nešto vrlo, vrlo bolesno.
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1: Maya means prosperity.
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1: Wealth.
0: Bogatstvo.
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0: Zdravlje i bogatstvo.
1: So Maya means that we as a human, now we are civilized.
0: Maya znači da mi kao ljudi koji smo sada civilizirani.
1: And when guest comes at home, we should have at least a glass that we can offer water.
0: I kada nam gost dođe u kuću, trebali bi bar imati čašu da mu ponudimo vode.
1: Or a cup.
0: Ili bilo koju posudu.
1: We need something.
0: Trebaju nam neke stvari.
1: So from where the things comes?
0: Odakle te stvari dolaze?
1: You have to buy.
0: Morate ih kupiti.
1: From what you buy?
0: Za što kupujete?
1: From the money.
0: Putem novca.
1: And from where the money comes?
0: A odakle novac došao?
1: Work.
0: Od rada.
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1: Koja je razlika u tome?
0: I am speaking different things now.
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0: Yes. So there is one beautiful poem.
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0: O God.
1: O Bože.
0: Give me that much.
1: Daj mi toliko.
0: In which my I can feed my children, my family.
1: Da mogu nahraniti svoju djecu, svoju obitelj.
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1: Daj mi toliko da moja obitelj živi udobno.
0: Not more than this.
1: Ne više od toga.
0: The family is comfortable, have something to eat, all facilities.
1: Da su na suhom pod krovom, da imaju za jesti.
0: Me buka ne rahu. And I also don't remain hungry.
1: Ni, i toliko da niti ja sam ne ostanem gladan.
0: Sadhu na bhuka jaye. And those who comes on my door, they should not go hungry.
1: A oni koji dođu na moja vrata da ne ostanu gladni.
0: That's it. So Ayurveda says, just maintain your family life, that's all.
1: I tako i Ayurveda kaže, održavajte svoj obiteljski život.
0: Don't run away somewhere to work far distance and family somewhere else.
1: Nemojte odlaziti negdje u daljine, daleko od obitelji, tražiti posao.
0: Parents needs children.
1: Roditelji trebaju djecu.
0: And children needs parents.
1: I djeca trebaju roditelje.
0: Children needs father.
1: Djeca trebaju oca.
0: And children needs mother.
1: I majku.
0: It's very interesting. We have little babies here, children.
1: Vrlo je zanimljivo. Mi ovdje imamo mnogo djece.
0: These little children sitting here.
1: Ta djeca koja ovdje sjede.
0: And child gets up and sits in the lap of the father.
1: Dijete ustane i sjedne u majčino krilo.
0: And it get up and go to sit in the lap of the mother.
1: Pa se opet ustane i sjedne.
0: The children is balancing love between father and mother.
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0: So it is very important that parents remains together.
1: Vrlo je bitno da roditelji ostanu zajedno.
0: This is the principle of the Ayurveda.
1: Ovo vam sad govorim o principima Ayurvede.
0: Then you are healthy.
1: Tada ste zdravi.
0: Otherwise wife have depression.
1: Inače žena u depresiji.
0: And husband have a headache.
1: Muškarac ima glavobolje.
0: Grandparents have constipation.
1: Djed i baka imaju zatvor.
0: Everything is disharmony.
1: Sve je u disharmoniji.
0: So healthy family.
1: Zdrava obitelj.
0: Is the healthy spirituality and healthy society.
1: Znači i zdrava duhovnost i zdravo društvo u cjelini.
0: Nowadays you separate from the families.
1: Danas vidimo obitelji se razdvajaju.
0: We know children loves father, children loves mother.
1: Znamo da dijete voli i oca i majku.
0: And you put your children in the front of the court.
1: A vi dijete dovedete na sud.
0: And asking the child, where you would like to stay, with mother or with father?
1: I pitate ga gdje bih želio živjeti, sa ocem ili sa majkom.
0: You are cutting child in two pieces.
1: Kao da režete dijete na dva dijela.
0: But still children can't decide to stay with father or with the mother.
1: Dijete ne može to odlučiti.
0: Better not to have children.
1: Onda bolje nemati djecu.
0: And why did you marry? And if you marry, then stay lifelong.
1: A što je sa brakom? Ako se oženite, onda trebate ostati
0: happy.
1: Doživotno zajedno. To je sreća.
0: Women are women.
1: Žene su žene.
0: Doesn't matter this one or that one.
1: Sve jedno, da li ova ili neka druga.
0: Yes.
1: Zar ne?
0: And man is a man.
1: Tako i muškarci.
0: What is? It is the something, the disharmony in your mind.
1: To je neki nesklad u vašem umu.
0: That's why you, because you are not nirog.
1: To je zato jer niste nirog.
0: You are rogla.
1: Nego ste rogla.
0: Yes. That's called ill thoughts.
1: To su bolesne misli.
0: So duja sukh garme maya, so we need to, how to say, to survive.
1: Mi trebamo to za preživljavanje.
0: Second, husband and wife have mutual understanding.
1: Nadalje, suprug i supruga imaju zajedničko razumijevanje.
0: It is said the wife should be dominant, the following you faithfully.
1: Rečeno je, žena bi trebala slijediti muškarca vjerno.
0: But means husband also.
1: Ali to naravno vrijedi i obratno, i muškarac ženu.
0: So mutual understanding between wife and husband.
1: Dakle, međusobno razumijevanje između muža i žene.
0: That's very important.
1: To je vrlo bitno.
0: Obedient.
1: Poslušnost.
0: So, must not be only wife obedient, the husband should be also obedient.
1: Ne samo da žena mora biti poslušna, nego i muž.
0: Then in the your household is very balanced.
1: Tada je vaše kućanstvo skladno.
0: Then come fourth point.
1: Postoji četvrta točka.
0: The children obedient.
1: I poslušna djeca.
0: Children learns from parents.
1: Djeca uče od roditelja.
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0: And touch tree to tree.
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0: The trees will calm down you.
1: Ta stabla će vas smiriti.
0: The tree will give you treatment.
1: Drvo će vam dati tretman.
0: You will come home with normal thoughts.
1: I vratit ćete se kući smireni, normalnih misli.
0: So, dominating, no, the children should be obedient.
1: Dakle, bitno je da i djeca budu poslušna.
0: Nowadays, because you did not give them education, you were not giving them example.
1: A sada, zato što im ne dajete obrazovanje, ne dajete im primjer.
0: So, very soon they will tell the father, you are stupid.
1: I uskoro djeca će reći, djete će reći, tata, ti si glup.
0: And he complained to his wife.
1: A onda se on žali ženi.
0: The children said like this.
1: Da je to djete tako reklo.
0: She said, because you are like that.
1: A ona kaže, pa zato što si ti takav.
0: Hari Om. This is Ayurveda's principle to keep you and our society balanced and peace.
1: Ovo su ajurvedski principi da naše obitelji i cijelo društvo zadržimo u miru i u harmoniji.
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1: A onda slijedi i peta sreća koja je vrlo važna.
0: The good neighbor.
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1: Između nas i susjeda je samo jedan zid.
0: Otherwise we are like one family.
1: Inače smo kao jedna obitelj.
0: So neighbor should be very good persons.
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0: You trust on them completely.
1: U koje imate povjerenje.
0: You can go on holidays.
1: Možete otići na odmor.
0: Japan.
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0: But you trust, depend on your neighbors, they will do everything.
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0: 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Your neighbor have a rights to educate your children.
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0: then still you don't know.
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1: a rečeno je,
0: that tiger milk you can keep only in golden pot.
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0: it will poison.
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0: There is one story about how to milk the mother tiger.
1: Ima jedna priča o tome kako pomusti majku tigra.
0: You like to hear about that?
1: Jel bi htjeli to čuti?
0: Next time. Tomorrow in Zagreb.
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0: 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Banraika. 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
0: So that's called vegetable milk.
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0: And fourth milk gajka. Which is the fourth milk?
1: A četvrto?
0: This is a question for you.
1: To je sad pitanje za vas.
0: Which is the fourth milk, please?
1: Koje je četvrto?
0: And that you should tell me then. Think over.
1: Razmislite pa ćete mi reći.
0: All animals.
1: Majčino mlijeko zapravo znači i sve životinje.
0: First on mother. It's not that. It will come next time.
1: Doći će vam to sljedeći put.
0: You think I will give you all knowledge already today?
1: Mislite da ću vam danas svo znanje odmah dati?
0: It takes lives and lives to tell you what is moksha.
1: To životi i životi trebaju proći da vam kažem sve što je moksha.
0: Yeah, that's it. So, Ayurveda said, you should have in your home, in your farm, that animal which gives you fresh milk.
1: Dakle, po Ayurvedi bismo u kući, na imanju, trebali imati tu životinju koja nam daje svježe mlijeko.
0: And your own kitchen garden, your vegetables and fruits.
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0: Pa mu je učitelj dao jedan zadatak.
1: Gave him one work.
0: Dao mu je posao.
1: Go and find or bring me some herb or a plant or a tree.
0: Idi i donesi mi neku biljku, neko stablo.
1: Which has no any value.
0: Koje nema nikakvog značaja.
1: Any plant.
0: Koje nema nikakvu vrijednost. 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
0: Čak i vlat trave.
1: Bring which is not useful at all.
0: Donesi mi takvu koja nema nikakvu korist.
1: So he went away.
0: I učenik je otišao.
1: He went through many, many countries.
0: Prošao je mnoge zemlje.
1: The whole world.
0: Prošao je cijeli svijet.
1: He designed the plant.
0: On je crtao te biljke.
1: The name.
0: Napisao ime.
1: With aqua color he painted.
0: Bojao je lijepo u bojama.
1: From which country?
0: Naznačio iz koje zemlje.
1: He asked the people, what is the good thing in this plant?
0: On je lokalne ljude pitao, koja je dobrobit ove biljke?
1: Or which is have a bad effect?
0: Ili koja ima loš utjecaj?
1: Is this useful or not?
0: Da li je ovo korisno ili ne?
1: Everything they told, this is good for this, this, this, this.
0: I sve što su govorili, sve dobrobiti, on je zapisivao.
1: It is a poison.
0: Ovo je možda otrov.
1: But this poison root is a very, very good to heal quickly the wound.
0: Ali taj otrov je zapravo vrlo dobar za liječenje određenih rana.
1: He brought it with Guruji so many papers.
0: I nakon svog puta Guruji je donio zapravo ogromnu knjigu.
1: And he put it in front of Guruji.
0: Stavio je to ispred njega.
1: And said, Gurudev, I failed.
0: I rekao, Gurudev, nisam uspio.
1: I didn't pass this examination.
0: Nisam prošao ovaj tvoj test.
1: I wandered all the 5 continents.
0: Prošao sam svih 5 kontinenata.
1: And I asked all farmers if there's anything which is not useful.
0: I sve ljude sam tamo pitao, postoji li nešto, a da nije korisno.
1: And they told what is good for what.
0: A oni su mi odgovorili što je dobro za što.
1: Look, master, this is I designed the picture.
0: Evo, pogledaj, učitelju, ja sam i naslikao sliku.
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1: Seeds.
0: Sjeme.
1: The roots, how looks.
0: Korijenje.
1: How the life, how long.

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0: And the Charaka have very big books, were there everything about Ayurveda.
1: I tamo sve piše o Ayurvedi.
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0: then you should not eat certain things.
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1: To znači da i slijepac može progledati od toga.
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0: On the bread.
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0: amla and this.
1: Imaju amlu unutra i svašta.
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1: Ljudi to jedu sa žlicom.
0: I don't know. I only know my Austrian disciples how they are eating.
1: Ja to vidim po svojim austrijskim učenicima kako jedu.
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1: Jel ne znam da li to i ovdje radite.
0: But my Austrian disciples are very disciplined.
1: Moji austrijski su učenici vrlo disciplinirani.
0: Because they know I live there.
1: Jel znaju da živim tamo.
0: So even I control their food.
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0: Ayurveda.
1: Ayurveda.
0: That's why Austrians are healthier.
1: Zato su Austrijanci zdravi.
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0: That's it. 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
0: I said, oh my son, no. 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
0: I am so. 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Chyavanprash. 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
0: U Hrvatskoj bi umrili.
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0: Oni od toga preživljavaju.
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1: 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The yoga begins with discipline.
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1: So there are many other different medicine.
0: Postoje različite vrste medicina.
1: So you should not take that one.
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1: So Ayurveda is the science of body.
0: Dakle, Ayurveda je znanost o tijelu.
1: Mind.
0: O umu.
1: And soul.
0: I o duši.
1: Yoga is the science of body, mind, consciousness and soul.
0: A yoga je znanost o umu, tijelu, svijesti i duši.
1: When you will utilize the Ayurveda, you need not to look to your body how you look like.
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1: The knowledge of the life, how to live long.
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1: But we have one problem.
0: Ali mi imamo jedan problem.
1: And that problem is our tongue.
0: A taj problem je naš jezik.
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1: or little cake,
0: malo kolača,
1: cookies,
0: malo keksa.
1: It's for many people it is impossible to remain 3 hours without putting something in the mouth except water.
0: Za mnoge ljude je nemoguće za 3 sata ostati da samo vodu piju, da nešto ne žvaču.
1: And that is the cause of our all diseases.
0: I to je uzrok mnogih naših bolesti.
1: Because the creator have created a digestive fire.
0: Jer tvorac je stvorio i ovu probavnu vatru.
1: That's called Jatagni.
0: Jatagni.
1: And Jatagni will burn everything.
0: I ona će spaliti sve.
1: There will nothing remain which can make you ill.
0: Neće ostati ništa što bi vas moglo učiniti bolesnim.
1: If we would have been disciplined, we would not get a cancer.
0: Da smo bili disciplinirani, ne bismo niti rak dobili.
1: And it is sometimes while fasting you can cure the cancer.
0: I zbog toga ponekad kroz post možete izliječiti rak.
1: But we don't have strength now.
0: Ali sada više nemamo snage.
1: But it is that Jatagni will burn, eat everything from the body which is not the useful for the body.
0: Ta Jatagni će spaliti sve što nije korisno za tijelo.
1: All foreign activities of foreign things in our body that Jatagni will clean up.
0: Sva strana tijela će Jatagni pročistiti.
1: But we are very weak.
0: Ali mi smo vrlo slabi.
1: We will eat something.
0: Mi ćemo ipak nešto pojesti.
1: Then Jatagni will go the other direction.
0: A onda Jatagni ode u drugom smjeru.
1: So Ayurveda, you should take only the advice from that Ayurvedia, the doctor, who had minimum 6 to 8 years Ayurveda training.
0: Trebali biste
1: course.
0: Slušati savjete samo onog ajurvedskog liječnika koji minimalno 6 do 8 godina imao praksu i trening u ajurvedi.
1: Only looking in the book, reading and buying the herbs and giving to others is not that.
0: Samo čitanje knjiga i gledanje biljaka i onda davanje lijekova, to nije to.
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1: That's called Nadi Veda. The Veda means the Ayurveda doctor.
0: Ayurvedski doktor.
1: And he have the knowledge.
0: Koji ima znanje.
1: So Ayurveda is a science.
0: Ayurveda je znanost.
1: It's a very big science.
0: To je prava velika
1: znanost. All this homeopathy, allopathy, they all came out of the Ayurveda.
0: Sva ova homeopatija, alopatija, sve to proizlašlo iz Ayurvede.
1: But they manipulated in different way.
0: Ali oni su to izmanipulirali na drugčiji način.
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0: Dakle, yoga i Ayurveda.
1: Will make us very healthy, happy and long life and spiritual achievement.
0: Učinit će nas sretnim, zdravim, imat ćemo dug život i postići ćemo nešto duhovno.
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0: To je nešto kao alopatija.
1: No, homeopathic. 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
1: The homeopathy is just little sugar ball.
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1: And when we give sometime one doctor, I said, oh, what a joke.
0: Kad to ponekad dobijemo, onda kažemo, šta ovo, neka šala.
1: There is a in homeopathy there's a first is a blessing.
0: U homeopatiji prva stvar tu je blagoslov.
1: It is a blessing in that.
0: Unutra jest blagoslov.
1: Second is a vibration.
0: Drugo je vibracija.
1: So it is not a quantity but the quality.
0: Nije stvar u količini nego u kvaliteti.
1: One of the my disciple here.
0: Jedan od mojih učenika ovdje.
1: She sitting here.
0: Sjedi, ona sjedi ovdje.
1: And she takes the homeopathic medicine.
0: Ona uzima homeopatske lijekove.
1: And her doctor said, give her only one little sugar ball.
0: A njezin liječnik joj je dao samo malu šećernu kuglicu.
1: And doctor said, hold this sugar ball for half a minute, that's all.
0: Liječnik je rekao, drži tu šećernu kuglicu pola minuta i to je to.
1: Put it back again in the bottle.
0: I onda ponovo vrati u bocu.
1: Only while touching, the vibration goes and she feels good.
0: Samo kroz dodir vibracije ulazi i ona se osjeća dobro.
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1: Or she is so sensitive.
0: Ili je toliko osjetljiva.
1: Or it is true that she feels good ili in the medicine.
0: Ili je to istina da se ona od takvog lijeka osjeća bolje.
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0: Tako i satsang, mi ovdje sjedimo.
1: And about I'm talking, you are swallowing everything.
0: I ono što ja pričam, vi sve upijate.
1: You understand.
0: Razumijete.
1: You feel my voice.
0: Osjećate i moj glas.
1: And the words.
0: I riječi.
1: Similarly, Ayurveda and homeopathy is like that.
0: Tako je Ayurveda i homeopatija.
1: Then there are many other science.
0: Postoje
1: acupressure, acupuncture.
0: Druge znanosti o akupresuri, akupunkturi.
1: And many others.
0: I mnoge druge.
1: But Ayurveda is the first.
0: Ali Ayurveda je prva.
1: First is yoga, then Ayurveda.
0: Prvo je yoga, pa Ayurveda.
1: So my dear,
0: dragi moji,
1: we shall think over.
0: Razmislite.
1: And there are some people who from Croatia who is studying in India.
0: Postoje ljudi iz Hrvatske koji studiraju u Indiji.
1: And Indian government is also promoting very much.
0: Indijska vlada sada vrlo mnogo promovira to.
1: Both yoga and Ayurveda.
0: I jogu i Ayurvedu.
1: So let us decide to live healthy.
0: Donesimo odluku da živimo zdravo.
1: Means live long.
0: Znači živimo dugo.
1: We don't know what will happen after the death.
0: Ne znamo šta će se desiti nakon smrti.
1: Nobody has seen us.
0: Nitko nas nije vidio.
1: Then it is gone.
0: Kad je otišlo, otišlo je.
1: When the soul is going out of the body,
0: kada duša izlazi iz tijela,
1: it goes with such a high speed.
0: Odlazi uz takvu veliku brzinu.
1: In the darkness.
0: U tamu.
1: Like this flame.
0: Kao ovaj plamen.
1: Can you imagine? You can imagine this flame.
0: Zamislite ovaj plamen.
1: In dark space.
0: U tamnom prostoru.
1: High speed.
0: U velikoj brzini.
1: That is a soul.
0: To je duša.
1: It is said you cannot dip in a river in the same water twice.
0: Kaže se ne možete uroniti u rijeku u istu vodu dva puta.
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0: i izađemo, izronimo,
1: and again we want to dip in, but that water is already gone.
0: Ali ta voda u koju smo uronili je već otišla.
1: New water is coming.
0: I nova dolazi.
1: Similarly, this light,
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1: soul is gone, will not come back in the body.
0: Duša koja je otišla više se neće vratiti u ovo tijelo.
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1: We go to the grave.
0: Idemo na groblje.
1: We bring the flowers.
0: Donosimo cvijeće.
1: But that is not here anymore.
0: Ali to više nije ovdje.
1: But we human, we are very emotional, we are traditions.
0: Ali vi ljudi, mi ljudi smo emotivni.
1: But sometimes animals also goes there.
0: Ponekad čak i životinje idu tamo.
1: Where their baby or father or mother died.
0: Gdje im je neki član obitelji umro.
1: Yes, there is like this.
0: Da.
1: So the soul goes with the speed. The destiny leads far.
0: Duša u velikoj brzini odlazi i sudbina je nosi daleko.
1: No one is there, no one.
0: I tamo nema nikoga.
1: There's no bottom.
0: Nema dna.
1: Endless.
0: Beskrajno.
1: There's no hold.
0: Nema se za što uloviti.
1: The mental feeling is there.
0: Mentalni osjećaj je dalje tamo.
1: Emotion is there.
0: Emocije su tu i dalje.
1: Memory is there.
0: Memorija je još uvijek tu.
1: Everything is there. But this physical body is not there.
0: Ali fizičkog tijela više nema.
1: And no one can help you.
0: I nitko vam tada ne može.
1: Neither you can help yourself.
0: Niti vi ne možete pomoći sebi.
1: This is like you fall down from the up ceiling down to the ground.
0: To je kao kad padate sa plafona na pod.
1: You can't hold yourself.
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1: Similarly, this soul is, we don't know where it's going. 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
0: Ne znamo gdje će ova duša ići i ne znamo gdje ide.
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1: No direction.
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1: That time the soul has fear.
0: I tada se u duši pojavi strah.
1: But no one can listen you.
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1: Only our karma.
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1: 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Our spirituality.
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1: There you will see what means the guru.
0: Tamo i tada ćete znati što znači guru.
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1: That time you will feel that light and guidance, etc., many things.
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1: 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It's easier than the ones which you were learning last year. Yes, yas, they dra da da da da da da mamalam dum ta tum tum ta tum tum dum sham do dum sham doi chakitam bhupake bhupanalam tailam tailam tu tailam. 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
1: Good. 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
1: If you would say no, then we would go somewhere else.
2: Kdyby ne, tak bychom šli k něčemu jinému.

0: 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Mrityunjay.
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0: 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And dvaj is again with dha.
3: Dvaj is also dha.
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1: Hara Shiva Shankara.
0: Gauri Sham.
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0: Dharamisham.
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0: Shiva Rudram Pashupati.
1: Shiva Rudram Pashupatim.
0: Mishanam.
1: Mishanam.
0: If you say Pashupati, then the ma goes with the Ishanam. So it becomes Mishanam.
3: Když říkáte Pashupati, tak to ma potom jde k tomu Mishanam.
0: Or if you say Pashupatim, then it's Ishanam.
3: A nebo řeknete Pashupatim, pak je to Ishanam.
0: Pashupati Mishanam Kalaye.
1: Kalaye.
0: Kashi Purinatham.
1: Kashi.

0: Once more, good evening, welcome, happy to see you, beautiful day, sun shining, and especially very nice this evening light. Yoga. We are all here for something to gain according to the yoga. Yesterday, we spoke about different five bodies. And because many of you were not here, it was other class, they came, and if I should go further, then you forgot, you don't know what was backside. And this is a... Therefore, I will not do that part. I will do completely a new part. And this is, let's say, about prana. Yesterday was also about a prana. Please don't mind if I ask you time to time a question. Who don't know what is the prana? So everybody knows about prana. Thank you. So, the prana, which is a different kind of prana in 10 different parts. Prana, apana, samana, udana, viana. So you all know this because you didn't answer that you don't know. So you know the prana, yes? Then please, can you tell me yes or no? Thank you. When you said, that's why I ask you so clearly. So when I ask you, do you know the prana? Nobody said anything. So it means, according to European mentality, it means you know everything. When you don't know, then they will say, yes, I hand up, I don't know. All right, thank you. Otherwise, you are lost in the other cabin. And our train is going in another direction. Oh, God, my God. Okay. The prana is the life force. Prana is the source of our life. Prana is that which functions in our eyesight, for example. And without prana, we are blind. So there is special prana for our, only for the eyes. So prana means energy. Now it's clear? Now you understand?
1: Yes.
0: Okay. Many people will understand prana as oxygen. Okay? So that is also a kind of prana, but this is a physical prana. And the astral prana is the cosmic energy through which we exist, we live, we are born, we are in existence. That is a cosmic energy.

that cosmic energy, mother, cosmic mother, supplies us to live. So we have one soul. So did you see your soul? So everyone have seen the. Yeah, then please answer something that I can bring you to the divine consciousness. You didn't see your soul? How old you are? And still you didn't see the soul. But not only you, I also didn't see. That is a problem. That is what we are searching. Who am I? Koham katham idam jatam kove kartasya vidyate. Who am I? From where did I come? Not today. From past life. Who am I? I'm not this body. I'm not this mind. I'm not this intellect. My intellect, my mind, my emotion, my feelings, my body, my thoughts, but who is my, saying constantly, my. I. Yesterday, finally, all who was here, they got realization. And they found where their I or their self, the jiva, is in the body. So they are enlightened yesterday, that's why they didn't come anymore. So I will not give you enlightenment today, so that next time you still come for getting this. So who am I? Who am I and from where do I come? Our inner self knows, but we have now curtain in front of us. And who, from where do I come means from past life. You were born in past time in here in New Zealand, or from where you are coming from, Europe, or you were born in America or in Mexico, you don't know. The speed of the soul is a very, very quick speed. It is like our thought. And our thought is so speedy. So you are within no time somewhere. So, for example, your thought is traveling within your consciousness. My thought also exists within my consciousness. Our consciousness is closed or expand very quickly. Expanding, contracting, expanding, contracting. Now, within that space or our consciousness is our awareness. Different between consciousness and awareness. And your abilities, your best qualities, your best working capacities, your knowledge, everything is your awareness. So everyone, you are very aware, very alert, and that's consciousness. So now, we go so quickly somewhere, but we will come back again. So, I will bring you there on the not so far distance, but some millions kilometers. Now, go on the moon. Think of the moon. You have no time to think. You are already there. Moon,

already our consciousness expanded, our awareness is there, it means your soul is already on the moon. When I say moon, I did not finish my word, but we were already there. That is the speed of your soul. Let's say we go to very beautiful temple, and this temple is in, we go quickly there, okay? Japan. We are in Japan. But at the same time, we have another beautiful, beautiful one statue, very famous statue. Do you know where it is? A very famous statue. The transport from one country to other country. Yes, of course you know. The statue of? In New York. Transport from France. Which statue? Liberty, yes. So from Japan to Liberty. And now we come from there, here to the beautiful, there's a beautiful forest and beautiful walk, and many people come from far, far distance. And that's called the South Island. Where is that? In New Zealand, here. So, how our awareness is traveling. So, this is a training to keep your memory and keep your awareness of your working capacities without mistake, alert, aware, conscious. And so, this is a yogic training, how we train our brain to keep updated. Now, prana. So I'm talking about prana in our life. So, without prana, that energy, we cannot move even our eyelid. Which is eyelid is one of the quickest organ in the body which is active or reacting. Eyelids. So there are 10 different kind of energy qualities, which is one is only for our eyesight and our visions. And one is for the heart. For our heartbeat, everything. So, these pranas are divided. Best quality, best this, for this, this part of our body. There's two prana. One is a physical prana. The physical prana is also accounted as a oxygen. Without oxygen, we can't exist. And within the oxygen, that fine quality is a cosmic energy. And cosmic energy is given by that cosmic mother or whatever we call the cosmic. So, when we are tired, we need to relax or sleep. During the sleeping, our oxygen is functioning, that we get rid of lot of tensions and toxins out of our body so that our brain is relaxed more, not more tired. And therefore sleep.

is very important. Don't quit your sleep. There is nothing beautiful and joyful and the best for our body that we sleep. So if you can sleep enough, then your concentration, your awareness, your consciousness, and your intellect will function very, very good. So sleep. Please sleep. Sleep. Don't say, oh no, I need only 2 hours. No. And for that is we have a yoga nidra. You are coming in this yoga center, did you practice yoga nidra? How nice it is, no? How I like also to practice yoga nidra, but I do alone. Because sometimes when I do the yoga nidra, then everybody remains awakened. You know what means that? I will not tell, it's very secret. Everybody is awakened. So prana is our life, and now I'm asking the question to myself, to thyself, koham, who am I? This is my shoulder, this is my knee, this is my head, this is my fingers, this is my body. Oh good, it's your body, but who are you? So this is my feelings. You are feeling, but who are you? So, who am I? Koham katham idam jatam. And from where did I come? For what I came here? What is the purpose of my soul entering in this mortal world in such a beautiful body, comfortable life, you have a beautiful mother, beautiful father, sisters, brothers, friends, everything nice. But why you come here in this beautiful? So who am I? From where do I come? And why did I come here? Do I fulfill my obligation for what I came here? Am I doing for what I came? Why I came to New Zealand and here in the city of Auckland? To give the yoga lecture and teach something about yoga. So, for what purpose we came in this life? And finally, my dear, I hope that you know or you have your very clear written address. Where will you go? After this life, do you know the address? Do you know the place? Do you know the way? Where will you go? And this is the aim of practicing of yoga, spiritualities, prayers in the church, in the mosque, in the temples, in the ashram, in the home, anywhere, in which way you believe, how God you believe. That's we are praying. Now, okay, forgotten from where we came is already past. For what duty came, we are doing perhaps. You are a mother, you are doing mother's duty. You are a father, you are doing father's duties. You are a wife, you are doing wife's duties. A husband is doing his husband's duties, etc., etc. We are doing what we can. I do hope that we all do good things. Mistakes anytime can happen. And problem is that

we don't know. What we do is a mistake or good. This is this. We think we are doing good, but maybe it's not good. So, one master and one disciple. So one master and one disciple, they were walking to the forest, and they were, there was one road, time to time some cars were coming, and so master and disciple, they were walking along the forest on the road. Sorry. And there, master was giving instruction to the disciple. My dear, best thing in the life is to be nice to all and help all. As much as you can, help them. Help is the best. Helping hands have more value than just folded hands. And master is walking, disciple is behind, 3 meter, 4 meter, or 5 meter distance, little slowly, slowly. And there was one on the road, what you call a snail? Yeah. The naked snail was walking. Master was going, and disciple, he stopped. He took this snail and he put it other side of the road in the field. Then he come back. Master said, "Where are you? Where are you? I don't see you." He said, "Yes, yes, master, I'm coming here. What are you doing?" So he tells the master, "Nothing than what you said." He said, "What did I say?" "To help everyone, so I was helping." "Oh, whom did you help?" "Now," he said, "I helped this one beautiful snail, because that somebody will step or die." Master was angry. "Why you have done this?" "Sir, you tell me constantly help someone." So I helped. He said, "Yes, that is okay. But do you know in which direction he wanted to go? Now he wanted to go this direction, and you put him again far away in that direction. Did you know that?" He said, "No, that I did not." "Then how can you help someone? So what other needs, which kind of help one needs, according to that, so how should we know what one needs? And that is the best part of our life, that we can understand someone's feelings, someone's needs, and someone's helping. That one needs to be helped. So in the similar way, from where we did come, what we are doing, we try our best what we can. "Sorry, Master, I had a good intention." "But yes, your good intention. No, you think you have good intention and you crash another car." He said, "Yes, Master, that is terrible." "So then, you should wait there. Stay there for 1-2 hours and observe where he want to go. Help him, let him go and protect him. Sit there." He said, "But then you will be angry. You are gone and I'm here." He said, "Well, help him. I will stop and you will tell me and I will say yes

what to do. We relax and let him go in the direction, maybe his family is there. So where we go, we don't know. We want to come to the God, but which God? What is the God? We have not seen God. We saw only some pictures, which is not that God. That time when real God was incarnated, 24 goddess incarnations, that time there was no camera. No one painted that time. So anyone can paint it. They painted Jesus in Japan like looks like Japani. In China, they are making nice card and paint Jesus like a Chinese. In Africa, like Africans. So this is our imagination. God is different. But we do believe that God is like that and we love him like that. Otherwise, God is completely different. We don't know. And we want to go to that God which liberates us forever after this life. So prana. Prana is a life energy which survives. Every creature survives from this cosmic energy. And that energy remains in our life. So there are energies, both kind of energy, physical energy and astral energy. Physical energy is getting lower and lower and lower. That means we become older and older and older. But that cosmic energy is never old, is always equal. So protect our cosmic energy. And cosmic energy to protect means there are three principles which we should do. One is eat less and pure food, sattvic food. In Ayurveda, they said sattvic food. Not this junk food what we have now. Junk food have killed the humans. And so many cancers and cancers and cancers what they are thinking. So this is not good. New Zealand is a beautiful country. There's no harm for animals. It's very nice. Nice island to live here. But now so much pollution here also. So pollution, the pesticides, that is harming us very, very much. So try to get food organic. Organic milk, organic vegetables, organic grains, organic butters, bread, etc., etc., what you are eating. So this is, and less eating. When we eat less, and in case, some disease develop in our body, and we reduce our diet, our immunity in the body, it will destroy that kind of illness in our body. The cancer or some other kind of, which is a, though developed in our body, but is a foreign body, is a foreign energy. It's not my energy. It is energy from someone. So this you can try yourself. I wish that you will be always healthy and God bless that you will have no illnesses. But diet, if you control, you are already having a prevention for all these diseases. So this is the prana. So ahar means diet. So there are different kinds of diet.
physical nourishment, what we call the solid and liquid. Then thinking is also diet. So we think positive. If you think negative, then we create negative feelings in our body, and that will create some kind of physical or the psychic illnesses or difficulties. So even you think there is some problem in your body, you will take positively and you will say, now I will get rid of this, I will fast. So fast. Fasting 1 week. Drink water or orange juice or the milk or liquid thing. That will disappear. This is the best way. And when you won't feel that somebody thinks that you have some kind of little tumor or this, take all kinds of the roots, vegetable, and make it juice, and then put in lemon and some cold pressed oil, like sesame oil, or mustard oil, little, or olive oil, not very much, some drops. And drink 1 week only this, you will feel very, very good, and that if there is something you think, it will disappear in 1 week. And if there is nothing, it's good also once a year we shall do this, when the best season comes, when all kind of organics and roots available from the vegetables, not from other countries, but neighbor countries of area about 40, 50 or 100 kilometers distance. That is good for that environment where we are living just now. So, ahara. Sorry, I caught cold also. That's why I'm drinking only liquid. Vihar, that is another nourishment. Where you are going, with whom you spend the time, what kind of habit those people have, etc., etc. So in which environment you are living, that affect our body, our mind, and our intellect. So if you are all the time with someone who is alcoholic, it make you alcoholic. If you are more bringing time with somebody who is taking some drug, then you will also begin to be addicted to something. Or you will go someone with somebody who is like a yogi, it will make you a yogi. So it is your choice what you want. Choose for your life a comfortable, harmonious, and healthy habits where you want to go. This is your life. You should choose that your life should be healthy, happy, relaxed, and you can. We are not a working machine all the time that we are working. So we are all workaholic. And this workaholic will kill us quickly, will make us old quickly. So limitation. Don't make any kind of challenge that I would be the richest person in the world. I will be richest person in the world, or this, or I will get more money. Don't worry. You will get money only what you have
what you have in your destiny. More than destiny, you will get nothing. So you will get what then comes achar. Achar means our behavior. Our behavior means sorry. That's going to the social education. What? Social education. If you are good socialized, you have a good parents, good your teacher in the school, and good your friends, that you learn, it's called kindness, humbleness, understanding, forgiveness, giving something, not taking. Think over that your word doesn't harm others, because we have two kinds of weapons. One is a physical weapon, and second is a verbally weapon. Our one word can kill others and us, or can save others and us. If you tell somebody you are stupid, then you know what kind of atmosphere is there. Just you said you are stupid. Who are you to say someone is stupid? Or, oh, you are great. Thank you. Excuse me. I will try my best to do better. So your parents, your mother, your teacher, your friends, your environment, your education goes through social education. In New York, I had an interview in newspaper, and they asked me the question, Swamiji, nowadays people said, why should I say thank you? What do you mean about this? Can you give the answer? And they said, why should I be nice to others? There are already people thinking like that, because there's no social feelings. And that makes our life unpleasant. We should live happy and relaxed and pleasant. We are pleasant and we make others pleasant. So, these are the three kinds of nourishment: ahar, vihar, achar, and vichara. This is the fourth one. Vichar means thinking. What you think, you will be like that. Slowly, slowly, our thinking will develop. If you think I'm ill, I'm ill, I'm ill. Or you can't sleep, a ghost will come, a ghost will come. In every hotel you go, sorry, many people cannot sleep in the hotel because there are other people who are sleeping. Oh God, ghost will come. And last 45 years I'm sleeping more in the hotels than home or ashram. 11 months I'm in the other beds. But I didn't see anywhere a ghost. So I can tell you that you can sleep anywhere peacefully, there's no ghost. And poor ghost, he don't want to come to you and give you trouble, because he have already trouble himself or herself.
That is another problem, ancestors' problem. Those in ancestors, our ancestors died, and they are in some astral world. There we have to give them some ceremonies that we can talk next time. So, my dear, energy. So, this ahar, vihar, achar, vichar, these are four principles can save our life and can nicely heal our body, and we can help others very good. So one prana is a physical prana, physical energy. When a weak person cannot lift his suitcase to put up an aeroplane, and you are strong, you can give your hand, say, moment please, can I help you? This is your prana you are utilizing for good things. And who is not social organized will say, why you are carrying so heavy things? It will fall down on my head or this. You say, sorry, excuse me, but I will try to bring it up. This is a person who is not socialized. So there are many people, they talk in such a way and they are so unhappy. They are so sad, but they cannot keep their negative energy to put out. Other prana is a God's prana from where we will go. We don't know where we will go, but we know that we will go to the light, to the God, our prana. Now, I will give you one technique so that you do the prana. Get your physical prana, and in the physical prana, I will put a spiritual prana in you. You may will not see, but you will feel it. Okay? So this, I mean, a normal way, I told you, very simple way, how to live happy. How to live happy. So protection is in protection. So if you protect, then you will be protected. So Hari Om. And now we do the pranayama. Okay?

So, place your hands either on the thighs or on your lap like this. Index finger and the thumb touch together. And place your palm on your thigh or slightly upwards. Keep your elbows relaxed. Not like this. Relaxed. Keep your footsole on the ground and keep your legs relaxed. If you are sitting on the chair, then push yourself a little bit on the chair backside so that you can sit straight. You may lean on the chair, but you can look. When we do pranayama, then these two fingers, index finger and middle finger, together touching at the eyebrow center. This is to keep our neck straight and

relaxed. So there is no tension in the neck. Secondly, first we do pranayama with left nostril. Left nostril is representing our emotion, our thought, our restlessness. So first we, this sympathetic nerve system, that we calm down. And then at that time when we are doing first always with the left nostril, so with the thumb slightly from sidewards of our nostril, slightly press it, not too much, okay? And don't put your thumb in the nostril. Just slightly like this. If you do like press more, then you block this nostril also, you can't mind anymore. So it's just slightly like this. So like this. These two fingers, they are like we close the fist. Good. And elbows is coming in the middle of our chest. In future, when you will practice, can I have one yoga pranayama stick? You can have it home, or when you come here in ashram, you can have this. This is supporting our elbow. So it is so comfortable, otherwise it will be holding like this and then again and then it will be tired our. So this is the supporting. It's so comfortable and you feel very good. After 10 times breathing only through left nostril, then we will place the hand down on the knee and feel our breath relaxed. And then after I will again tell, we take the same this position. This time with the ring finger, we slightly close the left nostril and the right nostril is open. And our thumb is parallel to these two fingers, like this. Clear? Okay. So please place your two fingers at eyebrow center and close your left nostril, right nostril with the thumb. And slowly, deep inhale. And slowly, long exhale. But not so long and deep that you are having difficulty to keep breath.

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Keep your body relaxed.

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Life is breath. Breath is life. When we were born, first we inhaled. And exhale will be end of the life. We will not be able to inhale again. Between from birth till the death is only like the waves on the ocean, coming and going. Similarly, we are inhaling and exhaling. So prana, supplying the oxygen, the energy to the whole body. Once more, place your right hand, two fingers at the center of the eyebrows. Close your right nostril with the thumb. Inhale and exhale through the left nostril. This time you feel that your life is depending. Your life force source is your breath. All the spiritual energy, the spiritual thoughts, everything goes through the prana. 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It will develop positive thoughts.

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And close your left nostril with the left ring finger. 10 times. Deep inhale and exhale through the right nostril. 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

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Hari Om. So for pranayam practicing, we need this pranayam stick. It makes you more easy, comfortable when you practice at home. It's very nice. And when you are tired, you can sit like this and talk. And if it's itching, then you can make it like this. And if your knees, then you can go a little down, so supports the your knee. So when you practice the tratak, you know what is tratak? You put it here, and you put a small tea candle here, and you practice your tratak. So this stick is very valuable. Okay, now the last part of our lecture today is, have you any questions?

0: you said, right? The liquid about the vegetable juice and. So if we are on medication for fasting, so how we have to do about?
1: No, you can take the roots, juice, vegetable juice, okay. Spinach. Loki, the pumpkin, their juice, carrots, radish, the raw potatoes, juice, that's good.
0: So, weekly once we have to do that?
1: No, that is, this is for 1 week. Every 3 months, okay. 1 week also, it keeps your body cleaned again.
0: For detoxing.
1: Mm-hmm. And more liquid water, yeah? Milk and yogurt and alcohol and this doesn't.

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It is completely different. Wish you all the best. Good health, happy, healthy, harmonious life. God bless you. Hari Om. Hari Om.

So yesterday we had also here nice talk, and I said that health is not everything, but everything is nothing without health. Health is physical, mental, emotional, social, intellectual, psychic, there are many factors which humans nowadays can't manage. It is too much. And day by day more coming new things in our life, like technology, day by day, something new is coming. It is a good, but other side, a huge stress or weight on us. So body, our physical body cannot endure this all what's happening nowadays. Second, none of us would like to become very old. We are not against old age, but we know slowly some organs of our body becoming weaker and weaker. With this, our mental mind is going with. So, first the sister was saying, she's practicing very nice, and one can see on the person's body who's practicing yoga, and especially yoga in daily life. We, every one of us, we buy a beautiful piece of land. And we said very nice and green and good view and etc. And we build a house. We will live peacefully here and nice and that. And we built the house, and we had made more rooms and said, this is for our children, and this is for their children for studying, and this is for playing. And so we were imagining, and we made a nice house. Children came, and we wanted the children will be educated nicely, education and profession, and further developing. Now, for us, mostly for people, is not easy to renounce. But what to do? You have 3 floors building, and on the last top floor you have your sleeping room or whatever it is, nice balcony and this. But now your knees doesn't allow you to climb 3 floors. But you would like to, because that was very nice. So similarly, slowly, it comes too much weight on us, and inside we are threatened. Emotionally or whatever, no, I am old and my things

everyone. We love our house even. We love our birds, our dogs, or cats, or other animals. But then one day comes. People are sitting as old. It takes time to stand up. It takes time to go to kitchen and have a glass of water. Innerly, mentally, we are young. Mind is never old. But this doesn't go. This is one thing which we try to balance with yoga in daily life. Second, we know that we also one day will go away or die. Maybe people have the fear from what will be after my death. What will be? Our soul, our mind, our memories, our feelings. It's not like a piece of wood, that's all. There is something. After the death, still we are living. But where I will be go, how it will be, who will, nobody will be going with me hand in hand. Or nobody will say somewhere in the astral world, goodbye. So many people have anxiety, fear from the death. Or some are not afraid about the death. But we are very scared. How I will die? Pain. And we are afraid to have a pain. We cannot choose our death. We don't know when and how and where we will fall on the ground and will not be able to stand up again. May the part of the house will fall on me, or the fire, or the water, or some animal bites. We never know what, how will end of my life. How much pain it will be. The earthquake comes, the building falls on, and you are under the building. There are one iron rod in your thigh, other is somewhere in your shoulder. You still didn't get on your stomach and there. It's painful everywhere, but you are still alive. That pain is unbearable. You can't speak anymore. So, or somebody will attack us, humans or the animals. So this all thing is that I'm not afraid that I will die, but how I will die, this fear. And we are aware, we are conscious, we have our intelligence, everything. So we can just not say it doesn't matter about how it will be. It does matter. Old now. Old feel also pain. And old feels more pain. Old age is a divine age. But we would like that our life becomes comfortable. Not material, but inwardly that I am happy and comfortable. God should take us on the right time, wherever He wants to take us. But we don't want that physically we are dependent. That now situation is that we can't get up,

only the 2 meters far, we can't take a glass of water. Such a situation, we pray that it should not happen to us. So if you believe, you pray. If you don't believe, you sin for my luck. Whatever it is, but we wish that it should not happen, that I die thirsty. I'm thirsty and I can't go that much to walk. Water is only 2 meters far from me, but I can't. Such situation should not come. And this as our sister said, that my grandchildren and great-grandchildren, we want to see our generation, growing generation, healthy, happy, and that I expect that my grandchildren and they will take care of me, that I will be not lonely, alone, or suffering, or I die alone. This is one part of the life, my dear. We have to face this. We can't avoid. But it can be very nice. Very, very nice. Your husband or your wife, your children, your neighbors, they are all with you, sitting. You are never alone. That is a mercy. That is something divine. But now we have to prepare such a friend, such a people, that at the end of the time, they are with us. So this is one thing. So we have to change our thoughts. And we have to develop the thoughts. We like very much our farm. In the farm we have very beautiful flowers and fruit trees and vegetables and on water fountain and very beautiful birds and these. We love that. But when evening comes, then we come home. And we are not suffering. We are not suffering that we go away from our farm. We are coming home and we are happy that our children are there and all we will have together, dinner, relax, sleep. So when we have no that attachment or fear to go away from the farm, because we know tomorrow we will come again. And so, this beautiful garden, this farm, is our life in this world. And we are preparing ourselves to go home. And next day we will wake up and we will have again our farm. So this is self-training, thinking. One day suddenly you will say, yes, now I give all my children. That's all. You have ice cream and you eat, but you know that you can't eat all. So you give it for others or keep it for the children, they will enjoy. And so as we learn to renounce, renunciation, enter the kingdom of the God through the sacrifice. So slowly, slowly detest. This we shall, and good things we shall attach. It means happiness, freedom, and our good friends. Second, my dear, today, because some of us were having pain in the knees,

hip joints, shoulders. And yoga in daily life, as you ask the question, how did I think? Which things brought me to make this such a beautiful scientific system, the yoga in daily life, which you ask the question. And when I came to to Western world, it was 1970, and we had a yoga classes. There were some other yoga centers, they had yoga classes, but it was like this, that people were coming who was practicing 3 years, and few people came who come and practicing first time. Now, if I teach for beginners, then the other one, advanced people, they said, no, yeah, but we know this all and we want to go further. If I teach for according to them, then these new people who is coming, they said, ah, it's too hard for me. It's not for me, this yoga. And they go. And if they try, they can harm their body, joints, ligaments, muscles. So there we developed, I said, let's begin from the nursery school or kindergarten till the university. Let's make step by step. And that people like it very much. Very, very much. And the system is going around the whole world. But it is like this, that everyone have the particular program, so we cannot take others. If all together will come, it will be a crowd. So everyone have those kind of practices what they need. Physical movements is limited for everyone. The pranayama, the breath techniques also different. The relaxation, stress, this all, this. And then, to overcome the anxiety, fear from everything, fear from existence. Oh God, what will happen now? This, that. To overcome from this. So there's a practice in yoga and daily life, all this. Can't sleep, restless, fear. So we have a kind of yoga nidra and a light meditation. Some are interested in the philosophy. Then philosophy is good, but if you only theoretically you are learning, it's too little. Because tons of theory is nothing compared to the gram of practice. So we have to practice to understand. Then comes the inner contentment, peace, certainty through meditation. And meditation leads us to that higher consciousness, divine consciousness, that we are completely free and happy and without any fear or anxiety. And that is called the knowledge, the knower and object. These three merges into oneness. So, I want to know. So I am the knower, because I want to know.
What I want to know, that knowledge. What kind of knowledge? That I want to know what kind of tree is that. When I realize that tree, then I became one. So the knowledge, the knower and object, these three merges into oneness. We are one with the God. We are one with ourself. And we have no any more further milestone. We are already there. Body is good, but body will not go all the time with us. So when we leave this body, it will spontaneously, without suffering, go from one life to other life to other life. So, knowledge, knower, and object, these three merge it into oneness. Then, if you believe the God, definitely you will see the God. If you don't believe God, definitely you will see the God. Because there is a God. But must not be like, physically like we are. The God is not easy. And when he takes the form, is limited. God is not limited. So yoga in daily life begin how to do. People were afraid to go to the headstanding. People were afraid to lie down on the needle bed. People are afraid to sit on the lotus posture because everyone's knees are not healthy. So, what we can do? So we shall find supplementary. We should find some different which can replace those difficult postures to get there. We also have to take care of our diet. So when we are above certain age, we shall reduce our nourishment. Because we can't digest what we could have digested when we were few years old. 10 years old, 12 years old, 20 years old. Still bones and everything is growing. But now, after above 70, 80 years, the bones are not growing. I didn't want to say 50, 60 or 40. But you know, the 40 years is a limit of our life. All that is a maximum nowadays, 50 years. So 50 years you are going up, and now still you have 50 years to come back. That's 100 years. So, our food, reduce the physical form of the food, but take the quality of the food. So that gives enough nutrition.

0: then the prayer, if you don't believe God, but still prayer will give you inside peace. And we need inside peace. God doesn't need anything from us. He doesn't need anything from us. So, yoga is something which occupies our mind and our intellect, that we can support everyone. And this is that our yoga in daily life practicing. So there is a very simple solution for the joint pain, knees, hip joints, fingers. So there is one very simple and very easy and very cheap treatment, and you can do it. And this is yellow mustard. No, not mustard, the
1: turmeric.
0: No.
1: No.
0: Menti.
1: Boxhorn
0: clay.
1: Fenugreek.
0: Fenugreek. This you get in the shops. Did you take this?
1: No, but I'm familiar with it.
0: Yes. And half teaspoon. 20 minutes or half an hour, 15 minutes before eating. You take half teaspoon, complete the whole seed. Take him out and drink it with water. So with water, just swallow it. Don't grind, don't make powder, don't make sprouting, no. Take it in the mouth and drink a little water. In about 20 days, you will feel that yes, getting better and better and better and better. For your knees and for your joints and fingers. And so this is very easy.
1: Swamiji, before every meal or once per day?
0: 3 meals. Not before chewing gum.
1: Not before what?
0: Chewing gum. Okay? We are always eating something and drinking something. And when there is nothing to eat, then we put the chewing gum. Which is, chewing gum is one of the most destructive for our digestion. Anyhow, or you have a gastric problem. Some people have a gastric problem. And that's also very, very easy and very good. And that is it's called yellow mustard seed. Yellow mustard. So you take a half teaspoon or 1 teaspoon. Also 20 minutes, 15 minutes before eating, you swallow it with the water. And you will have no heart burning, no gas. It will neutralize everything. And the mustard seeds, they are not so expensive. In $1 you get half a kilo or something, quarter kilo. And it's good for your health. You will feel very comfortable, very easy, and you are not taking chemicals this way. So this is how we are supporting our body with nourishment. If you have with eye problem,
2: little bit infections, or you take the glasses. That the best is the honey. Before going to sleep, you take honey and with one of the finger dip in the honey little, just one drop honey, and under the eyelid, the lower eyelid, you put it, and before going to sleep. A little bit, it will be sharp, burning little bit. But you just sleep. Morning, your eyesight will be so good, so relaxed. And your eyesight will improve. This all belongs to the yoga therapies. So with the eyes, and when you are working long on the computer and this, then in the yoga you do every day after meditation, that you rub your palms like this, and then put it on the hand. Close eyes and like this. After your eyes will be so relaxed and good. Or if there's a fridge near, so put cold water and then take some cotton, make it cotton bud and dip in the cold, very, very cold water, and then place it on your eyes for 1 minute. All the tiredness will go away. Like you are working from morning, from beginning, day beginning. All tension, everything is so much here on our eyes. Mostly tension is with our looking and looking and looking. So these are 3 good help, naturopathic you can say. For fenugreek, for the joints, mustard, yellow mustard seeds for the gastric problems, and the honey for the eyesight or cold tissues. In yoga, and then every morning you drink this 1 glass water, lukewarm water, no salt, nothing, no sugar inside, just that water you drink it when you

to remove the constipation. After drinking water half an hour, don't drink your coffee or tea or cola or anything. Wait for half an hour. So complete with empty stomach, this warm water, about half a liter or a little bit less than half a liter, drink it. Constipation will be removed. So this is what we are yogis teaching in with our yoga day life. We give the instruction to our practitioners how to solve certain difficulties, physical difficulties. And this is not too difficult. It doesn't take long time. It doesn't cost you extra money. Only what you pay the money for the water, it comes some bill. That's all. So this is for our practice, and you will see that you feel like more young, more vitalities. More vitalities will come. If 1-2 days you forget it, doesn't matter. Or where you are, somewhere in aeroplane or somewhere hospital, and you can't get on the time hot water. And for getting removed, then the cause of this all things is the psychic mind, mental. Peace. That's it. So, yoga in the life, movement, nourishment, precaution, and relaxation, meditation, how long you can do. You know the cat pose? Marjorie? That's one of the best. That's the best. The most of the name of the yoga posture is from the nature. So now we tell, we can do the Marjorie posture. So sit in Vajrasana, please.

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After a long time, again we are together with webcast, and first of all, would like to tell you that our Alakpuri Ji Siddh Peeth Parampara have become very beautiful, very spiritual. Energy is there, and doesn't matter who's coming there, it feels the presence of Sri Alakpuri Ji, Mahaprabhu Ji, Devpuri Ji, Guru Ji.

It's a very spiritual spot. And we know the beautiful Shiva temple dedicated to name of our beloved Sadguru Dev, Holy Guruji. And that spot is exactly where many, many years Guruji stayed there and served Holy Guruji, Mahaprabhuji. That's called the spiritual place where the spiritual sadhanas, tapasyas, shevas, Guruji did. Renunciation, it's not easy to renounce. There are two kinds of vairagya, which is called renunciation. Vairagya means to renounce from our inner self. Attachment, the desires, the sorrows, the happiness, good or bad, all is within ourself. If we think that I have life not so good, I have problems, I have no work, the sorrows about existence, but this all is projected from our inner self. Good thoughts is within you, bad thoughts is within you, good visions is within you, bad reason is also visions is within you. This all is pendling between the consciousness and awareness. What we think, what is coming from outside, is just our imaginations. Emotion, unhappiness, restlessness, all is coming from our inner self. So, nothing to blame from outside. If someone tells that there are certain people who is disturbing me, it's not they. It is our inner problems. Accepting or not accepting, blaming someone or glorying someone, it's also within thyself. So God has given this human life with many good things as well as from past, negative or unpleasant, the sorrows, attachment, etc. Now that every one of us would like very much to become holy. But how many minutes or how many hours or days then we give up? Tapasya, it's what also they said in the Bible, is also said, I don't know, but
die to live. Die and then live. It is saying everywhere, in Vedas, in Upanishad, and in some other books or the Bible, in Bhajana of Mahaprabhuji too, Jivatahi Murda Samare Nahi Siddha Nahi Peera. We try to hide our weakness, we try to hide our negative qualities, and we try to put these negative qualities on others. It's very easy and very good. But it means it will multiply. Multiply within your awareness. You will be aware about that. But you feel ashamed. You don't project with your words. But it is in you that will become more and more. For example, point is jealous. Jealous is a fire. And this fire is a bush fire. From little fire, the wind comes and becomes very big fire. It's out of controls. It burns everything. There is one very nice poem. Sabe sahayak sabalake kohun sab nirmal sahay. Pavan jagavat aag ko deepai det bujhay. It's a beautiful poem. Beautiful poem. Sabe sahayak sabalake. Everyone is supporting who is the strong one. Who is rich, who is strong, who is wealthy, have positions, etc., etc. Everyone is supporting and glorying the strong one. Sabe sahayak sabal ke kohun nirbal sahay. Nirbal means very weak, poor, many things which no one helps that person. If you walk on the street and you see someone sitting there, a poor person, asking for few coins, little money. What mostly people thinks, oh God, these beggars. And they will just drink, they will buy alcohol and drink the alcohol. But did you see that they will get up and go and buy the alcohol and drink? Still you did not give anything, but you give your negative thoughts. And these negative thoughts will multiply in you. It will reflect those negative qualities what you think, oh God, what a terrible, what is these persons? They can't work, they don't do this. So who are we to judge them? If you don't want to give, don't give, but at least don't give negative words, which will only harm you, not that person. That's only object. From this object, you are producing negative qualities within thy own conscious. And your awareness
is overloaded. So there is no concentration. This balance comes within us. Sabe sahak sabalke. Everyone glorifies, supports who is the strong one. When someone is going to skiing and getting winner, everybody said, bravo, bravo, yes, yes, more. Or boxing, etc., etc., no? Sabe sahak sabal ko. Kohun nirbal sahe. But no one is glorifying on saying bravo or something who is a poor one, very weak one. And even they don't notice that person. He's gone. So this means when there's a little fire flame, little fire, wind will make it bigger one. But if there's a little candle flame with very fine little wind, it will blow off. But the same wind, if there is a piece of fire, it will make great big, because that is stronger than the and a little flame, tiny flame. Similarly, within us is that light of our life. Jivan Jyoti. Jivan Jyoti, the flame of the life. And this flame of the life would like to be brighter, would like to be growing, coming up. But day by day we throw garbage on this flame of our life. Again, we don't accept this. But you know and you think and I also think. But we are so experts, we don't express with our face or with our actions. But with the thoughts and inner certain organs, they are twisting in different form. Hate, jealous, conflict, aifasukt, has, etc., what we are saying. This is within us, and forgiveness, happiness, joy, kind, mercy, divine, love, everything is also within us. It's blossoming in us. Where is the balance? What is the majority? Unfortunately, in many, the majority is the negative. Sabe sahayak sabal ko kohun nirbal sahay, pavan jagavat aag ko deepai deta bujhay. So, when certain person is in the troubles or this, less people will pay attention. Similarly, tapasya, our sadhana, what we would like to achieve, we have no inner strength. And that inner strength, if you can manage, then you have to swallow many bitter things. Is you have to walk like on the thorns and stones. You should be above your proudness, your joy,
And that's called tapasya. We can do tapasya at home also. We need not to go to the Himalaya. There will be the big problem with oxygen. Big problem, there is no shopping center. To buy a cup of milk, you don't know where you can go to buy. Also the tapasya. That's written in the Bhagavad Gita on 12th chapter. Hunger, thirst, name, fame, etc. It's very nice. When we read, it's beautiful. What a great was written. Oh, yes, it is really a reality. But how must we accept? That's it. And when such a soul, such a great persons like all of you here sitting, then that place where you live becomes a holy. It's not easy to create a holy spot on this Holy Mother Earth. The Holy Mother Earth is itself is a spiritual, divine, everything, but the dormant spiritualities, consciousness, light, devotion, where certain yogis will make tapasya. You live alone in your flat. Yes, you should know how you are living. Yes. Only you know the situation. Many comes at home within the four walls and feeling loneliness, this, that, many things. And there are many who just comes in this within four walls and they are finally so happy, thanks to God, I am at home and there's no one who disturbs me. Yes, now I can wash myself as I like, I can relax and meditate in asanas and read some nice book and send beautiful thoughts to the world. The whole building is having beautiful radiance of the spirituality from you. Everyone is benefiting, though they don't know. Doesn't matter. But it's going. And so, but still, it's within you the memory. And this you will not forget. From very childhood, you remember mother, how she was breastfeeding you, how she was taking care of you, how she was playing with you, how she cooked for you. I was eating, playing, schools, etc. When you were happy or unhappy, the mother was paying attention, of course, father too. But now they are not there. It is, the memory is there. Pleasant and unpleasant situations, liking and not liking, good food and not good food, many things in our life which we experience from the childhood till now. And suddenly you come somewhere, is not that what you experienced and you lived. Now you have to play as a mother or father or best workers or the helper or the slave.

It is no one who will support you. There is only one who supports us, is our inner self. Our inner self will bring that supporting energy and attention into others, that you will be again getting the feedback, that happiness and joy. Tyaga, renounce, tyaga, renounce, tyaga. Tyaga, attachment. Tyaga, krodha, anger. Tyaga, hate. Tyaga, desires. And receive the knowledge, tapasya, austerities. That makes us the holiness or divine. While between the tyaga and attachment, this tapasya, what we do day by day, tapasya is a fire which burns all negative qualities, everything burns. The fire is one of the best element which purifies everything. All it is a fire which will purify. And it burns everything which is temporary, which is not permanent, which is not good for your all five elements. From that is the five elements, the fire is the best. So it is the fire which will purify everything, all the negative qualities. And so many years our beloved Sadguru Dev, Holy Guruji, was making having his tapasya. The place where in Khatu, what we call the Duna, there Holy Guruji lived. Many times alone, Holy Guruji, Mahaprabhuji was in the village Khatu, and there was only small village, little far, about 1 kilometer, no one there, no one, no electricity, no water. It was rain water collected. That is only what was available. No shops, no animals, cows, buffaloes, nothing, no goats. Yes, young man, he also came when he was 18 or something like this, 18, 19. Yes, that was the tapasya of Holy Guruji. He told many times, what is I am telling you? He said to me, Mahesh, it was not easy sometimes. Sometimes I was telling myself why I am here, what I am doing here, why I live such a life. I had very happiness, everything at home. And there suddenly big snakes appears, scorpion appears. Nobody appears except this. But it was because Mahaprabhuji's divine light, and he know this is the aim of my human life and this is the God for me. And he's protecting everything.

vrittis, purified all with his mantras and writing bhajans. Now they have become a Shiva temple on the name of Holy Gurujis. Om Sri Madhveshwar Shiva Mandir. Now people coming from far distance and worshipping that Shiva temple in adoring to our beloved Holy Guruji. Yeah, you can make a temple also for you, but that will not be valid. Someone else have to create such a holy place. Is there something make everyone, or how to say, believing that yes, it is like that. Beside this, that is the glory and tapasya of our beloved Sadgurudev Swami Madhavananji, Holy Guruji, that he brought the Alakpuriji there. Not that Alakpuriji brought the Holy Guruji to the Himalaya, but he brought from Himalaya to the desert in Khartu the Holy Guruji. It is his tapasya. It is his attraction. Means attraction of his tapasya, his bhakti, devotion, his faithfulness, his atma, jivatma, all the times through his mantra, all the times. And now, so we have there the seat of Alakpuriji. It's something great. It is something great. So tapasya means remain faithfully on your decision, your sadhana, your spiritualities. Not only when you feel troubles and unhappiness, then you run to the God. And when everything is okay, then you just forget. Equally. When we have problems, then God is within us. And when we are happy and everything, then he's just beside us. So, but don't neglect. He is there. And we should learn to say no to all negative qualities within us. So, negative and positive, it is in us. Happiness and unhappiness is in us. Concentration or no concentration is with us. Light or darkness, it is within us. Sorrow or happiness is within us. Love or hate is within us. God has given us all and both options, uthan and patan. So, uthan is development, achievement, patan is falling down, destroying, going back to the other life. So, only we can do ourselves to achieve. Other can, yes, inspire us, give some support verbally. Or if you have blessings and energy, you give the blessings. But finally, it is you who have to walk to that fountain where you can quench your thirst, where you can get the water. You have to walk there. That water fountain will not come to you. That's it. So, everything is within us, and be happy with this. And if there is weakness, then

prayer for that energy. There is no one who will come and hold your hand and say, get up. One time, two times, three times, okay, but cannot be always in a 24 hours in every situation when what is happening. So, we have one strong will and a strong energy and great things within us is our mantra. And that, this mantra will definitely and definitely will support us to continue our tapasya, means our sadhana. So, mind, it is in our mind. Man. Man lobhi, man lalachi. Man chanchal, man chor. Man ke mate na chaliye ghadi palak man aur. Man lobhi. Man lobhi means greed. So when we come to the hotel and they said, where's your lobby, yeah? So the lobby is there where they get money and everything. So there's a good name, is a lobby. So man lobby, man lalchi. Lalchi means süchtig. What would you say? Huh? Something different. Greed and more than greed. The words, I don't know the... Lalach. Lalach is like this, for example, you eat ice cream with a spoon, yeah? And then, again, you lick the spoon again more. That's a lalchi, yeah? Or something is ice cream on your finger and you lick it. That's called lalchi. Man lobhi, man lalchi. Man chanchal. Chanchal means restless. Very restless, like a fish in the water. Man lobhi, man lalchi, man chanchal, man chor. And mind is the thief. Mind is the thief, he's stealing everything. Man lobhi, man lalchi, man chanchal, man chor. Man ke mate na chaliye, don't follow your mind. Ghadi palak man aur. Why? Because every hours or every second, mind has different decisions. And that you are completely confused. And you are completely out of your concentration or attention. Mind is difficult to control because we can't touch the mind. We had a talk in Jadan Ashram. One day came suddenly the Mr. Gulabji Kothari, you know him? So he came to the Jadan. And then he said, mind is like a reflection. Your own picture in the mirror. So you cannot correct your picture in the mirror. You can't catch. Or is in the water reflection. You can't catch that reflection. You have to, in the mirror, if you have some spot, don't try to clean the mirror. But you have to clean on reality. And so, this is the man lobhi, man lalachi, man chanchal, man chor, man ke mate na chaliye ghadi palak man aur.

Therefore, we have to go above this mind. Then we come to that jivatma and atma and further. So tapasya, that is, many places are in the world where the great holy saints were there, full of the daya or the mercy, full of the austerities, many things. So that became such a beautiful place, beautiful. When you just enter there in this spot, it's something divine energies. Of course, Jordan is the different where the Holy Guruji's mortal body is there. There's a different, and we are preparing now for the opening ceremonies. You have worked very hard. All you worked decades. It's already 3 decades. And this, now the tree is growing and now fruits are coming. We must, it is also selfish, but it is a good one. We should enjoy our fruits. And this opening is not just for 1 day or 1 hour. You know, when your Swamiji begins to do something, then it's unforestillbar. So, that will be openings for the Shiva temple and this. I would like to invite the Shankaracharyas. That inauguration will be from them. Also will be yajñas and some politicians also. But many sadhus and many people. It will be 10 days festival. How much? 10 days. And unlimited people will come and everyone will eat. There will be drinking water. There will be resting. There will be playing ground for children. There will be also what you call the, we need, when there's about 1 day is coming, thousands of people. We need a bathroom, toilet for them. Some will sleep, some will rest, some want to eat. There will be about at least 100 volunteers, including yourself. Yeah, that will something, is a life. Live life, okay? When you die, Hari Om Tassat, we don't know where it will come. The dust, if it is burned, the dust is gone somewhere. Or under the earth, what happens? Kabir Das said in one poem, Mati kahe kumar ko tu kya moe, ronde moe. Ek din aisa aayega, main rundungi toy. The earth, the clay from which we make the pots. So the potter is squeezing this earth and preparing. So this clay tells this potter, what are you torturing me? Is it torturing very much? What are you torturing me? One day will come that I will torture you in me. Yes? It means we will be in the earth. And earth will squeeze us again. So this is that how. One day who knows where it is gone. But that will remain. Your presence will remain forever there. Everywhere. So anyhow, that was like how a tapasya. So don't change your flats always. If you change the flats, then it's not so good. Because you have responsibility with the many flats. Now you leave your spirituality in every flat. And now who will take care there? That's it.

So when you change your flat, then you have to have some disciple there to take care of that flat, even you are not anymore there. And that's your responsibility. So your soul will all the times wonder that nobody is looking after my energy. Yes, that situation of the life is very human, because it's a human is different than other animals. But even the animals follow their path. We have the highway, beautiful highway, going the bridge over or bridge under. But these animals, the wildlife, always have the same way to cross there or follow their path. Ancestors, their ancestors, how is possible that they are following? Because they know, they feel. Or the river, the water, how it's flowing. That is. So water is also have that consciousness. And that's why we call Bodha Jivot. Yeah? Water is alive. And now they declared, Radha was sending one article. They sent that Holy Ganga is a living being. It's not a water, it's like a human, it's living. And they explained. They explained and declared by the Supreme Court. Many. So it's not only the river Ganga. But you know, Ganga came from Brahmalokas as a human. But not only we are saying under that we call water is a life and life is a water. That's it. So if we are aware about this, everything in, and when you will develop spiritually, then you will see in everything that life. Morning when you get up and come to bathroom, and first time just you open your water and touches in your hands, how beautiful it is, how good feeling is. And you just put on your face. It's like a little baby crying and mother takes the baby in the hands. Similarly, or when you are very tired and sweating and this, you come and go in the bathroom and say, I'm newborn. Who was that? That was the water, mother water, life water. Similarly, air, the oxygen, all five elements God gave us free. Take it. God gave us free happiness, joy, love, harmony, peace. Everything God gave us free. Doesn't cost any money. Why don't you be happy? Be happy. Happiness and unhappiness is in you. Don't blame others. That's it. So today is finished. It was about a spot of the tapasya where it sent, doesn't matter male or the female, who stayed and made the spiritual sadhana, that becomes a holy place. But don't change always your desires and this and that. It's not easy to become a holy. We are on the way, you know. We are still not like this. We are so flexible, breakable, like they call in Austria, solidity. You know? It's just your leg is broken. That's it. So we are not solid. That's why solidity. That's it. Therefore, takes time. Someone said, so many years I am here in Jordan or in ashram, make so much seva.

still have no any experiences. What experience do you want? Thanks to God that you know some experiences. And there are many, enough of the many experiences. Don't expect these miracles. Miracles happening every second, but you don't know. And biggest miracle is that you are alive. And second miracle, that you can repeat your mantras and you keep the light on in your lotus of the heart. Sri Deepnarayan Bhagwan ki Dev Purisha Mahadev Satguru Swami Madhavananji Bhagwan ki Satya Sanatan Dharma ki Om.

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0: 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These are the four ways to create the karma.
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0: And then the body is given.
1: A zatim se podaruje tijelo.
0: So if you have physical problems.
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0: Is based on your pralabdha, on your karma.
1: Zasnovano i utemeljeno na vašoj pralabdi, na vašoj karmi.
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0: 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Mul means also the roots.
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1: A Adhar znači i esencija, ona suština tog korijenja.
0: But entire personality of the person.
1: Ali cjelokupna osobnost neke osobe
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0: Now in the chakras we have some symbols.
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0: There is no unpleasant feelings.
1: Ne postoje neugodni osjećaji.
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1: Neki kažu.
0: It's like a snake is going up.
1: To vam je poput kad zmija se penje po
0: like
1: vama.
0: Some electric current is going on.
1: Kao nekakvi strujni tok koji se penje.
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0: That is something wrong with their nerve system.
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0: They said you feel on your spinal column back, in your back something is walking up.
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1: Kada su mene pitali što o tome mislim,
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0: wash your dress.
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1: Postajete vrlo mudri.
0: You become self-confident.
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1: I opušteni.
0: And somehow you feel a lot of energy in your body.
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1: majka.
0: And that's called Yoga Shakti.
1: I to se naziva Yoga Shakti.
0: It is that power.
1: To je ta sila.
0: Which is controlling the whole consciousness.
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0: And why do we speak about lotus?
1: A radi čega govorimo o lotosima?
0: What does a lotus symbolize?
1: Što nam taj lotus simbolizira?
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0: the lotus is a very spiritual flower.
1: Lotus je vrlo duhovan cvijet.
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0: It is said that God Vishnu,
1: rečeno je da je Gospod Vishnu,
0: who is residing in the ocean,
1: koji boravi u oceanu,
0: who is residing in the ocean, and from his navel the lotus comes out.
1: On boravi u oceanu i iz njegovog pupka izlazi lotos.
0: And on the lotus the Brahma is created, appearing.
1: I onda se u tom lotusu pojavljuje Brahma.
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0: What a good fairy tale, no?
1: Koja dobra bajka.
0: But it is true.
1: No, to je istina.
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0: And the navel center, the Manipur chakra.
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0: That's a fire center.
1: On je središte vatre.
0: And Vishnu is the fire.
1: A Vishnu je vatra.
0: That is awakening consciousness.
1: To je buđenje, svjesnost.
0: And when the child is born,
1: kada se dijete rađa,
0: or when the child comes in the mother womb,
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0: the entire embryo is hanging on some string.
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0: Like a lotus is in the water.
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0: And or that embryo is in the water.
1: Taj embrio je u vodi.
0: And that child is united with the mother body through the navel center.
1: I to dijete je sa majčinim tijelom povezano kroz pupčani centar.
0: That we will come to other subject then.
1: Onda ćemo na taj način doći do jedne druge teme.
0: So the lotus has a spiritual meaning.
1: Lotus ima duhovno značenje.
0: We have many poems and songs.
1: U mnogim se pjesmama kaže
0: about lotus.
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0: God is known as the lotus eye one.
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0: And why four petals?
1: A zašto četiri?
0: According to the yogic science.
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0: There are four ways how the life enters in this world.
1: Postoje četiri načina na koje život ulazi u ovaj svijet.
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1: I one koje se rađaju poput nas kao bebe.
0: And life as bacterians, insects.
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0: That's why there's four petals.
1: Iz toga ima četiri latice.
0: Number four has very important meaning.
1: Broj četiri ima mnogo važna značenja.
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0: 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Four has many beautiful meanings.
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0: shows us a beautiful elephant inside.
1: U sebi nam pokazuje prekrasnoga slona.
0: What a funny.
1: Zgodno.
0: In our body, u našem, elephant is living.
1: U našem tijelu živi slon.
0: It's really, how do we explain the elephant?
1: Kako da objasnimo slona?
0: Elephant means.
1: Slon znači.
0: Elephant is one of the ancient creature here on our planet.
1: Slon je jedan od najdrevnijih bića na ovoj planeti.
0: One of the very, very old creature.
1: Jedan od zaista vrlo, vrlo starih bića koji nastanjuju planetu.
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0: prosperity.
1: Napredak.
0: Every part of the elephant's body.
1: Svaki dio tijela slona
0: is very valuable.
1: Vrlo je vrijedan.
0: Everything is sold.
1: Sve se može prodati.
0: So that's called prosperity or wisdom.
1: To je prosperitet, to je mudrost.
0: The best prosperity is the wisdom.
1: Najbolji napredak je mudrost.
0: Who is rich?
1: Ko je bogat?
0: The richest one is that person in the world who is a wise one.
1: Najbogatija osoba u svijetu je ona koja je mudra.
0: And who is a poor?
1: A ko je jadan i siromašan?
0: Poor one is that one who has very much things and still would like to have more.
1: Siromašan je onaj čovjek koji ima vrlo mnogo stvari i još bi ih želio.
0: So the wisdom is the biggest prosperity.
1: Mudrost je najveći napredak.
0: The wealth.
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0: Is very important.
1: I to je jako bitno.
0: Elephant symbolizing the wealth and wisdom.
1: Slon simbolizira imanje, bogatstvo i mudrost.
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1: ako sanjate slona,
0: it's a very good sign.
1: To je izvrstan znak.
0: The upliftment of your consciousness.
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0: And if you dream from the white elephant,
1: a sanjate li bijelog slona,
0: that's very very good.
1: A to je izuzetno lijep, dobro.
0: Therefore keep in your house white elephant.
1: Stoga u svojoj kući držite bijeloga slona.
0: It's a symbol of the white elephant.
1: Barem simbol bijelog slona.
0: The Brahma is riding on the white elephant.
1: Gospod Brahma jaše na bijelom slonu.
0: A creator.
1: On je stvaratelj.
0: But here in this book they are saying the elephant have got seven trunks.
1: Ali ovaj sad tu knjizi govore da taj slon ima još i sedam surli.
0: Sometimes it's very hard to understand.
1: Ponekad je to zaista teško razumjeti.
0: There are God who have four have face.
1: Imaju bogove koji imaju četiri lica.
0: I always ask my master.
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1: Ali na kojoj strani spava?
0: Because one of the side is nose and everything will be pressed.
1: Uvijek će nešto pritisnuti na jastuk.
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0: In our earth.
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0: 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Very important. 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
0: These are the seven minerals.
1: I tih sedam surli je sedam minerala.
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0: And they will tell you what's missing in your blood.
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0: For example, iron is missing.
1: Fali vam recimo željeza.
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0: Then your body will be again in balance.
1: Pa će vam tijelo biti ponovno u ravnoteži.
0: So seven trunk.
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0: And these Sapt Dhatus are very important for the body.
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0: seven worlds,
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0: So this is how the elephant to understand what is in this chakra.
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0: You activate your muladhara chakra.
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1: Probudite ju.
0: Your body will again produce that iron which you need.
1: I onda će tijelo ponovo početi proizvoditi svo ono željezo koje trebate.
0: Because iron is enough in what you are eating, vegetarian vegetables.
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1: Ma, ali kako se onda događa da neki imaju manjak željeza?
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0: But other metals, other kind of minerals,
1: i ostale vrste minerala,
0: it will supply body automatically.
1: Automatski početi prehranjivati tijelo.
0: And for that exercise I have demonstrator here, where are they?
1: I za te vježbe imam tu i dva demonstratora.
0: They will come and show you some exercise.
1: Pokazat ću vam neke vježbe.
0: Thank you very much.
1: Hvala vam.
0: So one can sit there and one can sit
1: jedan
0: there.
1: Jedan s jedne, drugi s druge strane.
0: Now there is in the Muladhara chakra. You read the book definitely, many of you.
1: Sigurno su mnogi od vas pročitali ovu knjigu.
0: Many of you read book.
1: Sigurno su pročitali mnogi.
0: In Muladhara chakra there is one drawing of the triangle.
1: U Muladhara chakri postoji crtež trokuta.
0: What does a triangle means?
1: I šta taj trokut predstavlja?
0: Triangle means the energy.
1: On predstavlja energiju.
0: The flow of the energy.
1: Tok energije.
0: If you have read or heard about the pyramids.
1: Ako ste čitali ili čuli o piramidama.
0: What is the science of the pyramid?
1: Što je znanost? 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
0: The science of the pyramid is a triangle.
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0: And these triangles, they are able to manipulate the energy.
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1: What means that?
0: Što to znači?
1: Poison.
0: Otrov.
1: That poison can be nectar for you.
0: Taj otrov može biti i nektar za vas.
1: So that nectar can be produced in your Muladhara chakra.
0: Taj se nektar može stvoriti u vašem Muladhara chakri.
1: And three means past, present and future.
0: A tri znači prošlost, sadašnjost i budućnost.
1: That snake represents this kal three times, past, present and future.
0: Tri omotaja znači tri vremena, prošlost, sadašnjost i budućnost.
1: Your past karmas are dormanted there.
0: Vaše su prošle karme uspavane tamo.
1: Your future present karmas are recording there.
0: Tamo se zapisuju vaše sadašnje karme.
1: And your future will depend on this.
0: A vaša će budućnost ovisiti o tome.
1: That is a snake.
0: To je zmija.
1: And therefore it is says.
0: Iz toga je rečeno.
1: Don't disturb the snake.
0: Nemojte uznemiravati zmiju.
1: Let him sleep where he is.
0: Nek samo spava tamo gdje je.
1: If you awake him,
0: ako je probudite,
1: then you should know how to master him.
0: Onda budite sigurni da znate kako upravljati njom.
1: Otherwise,
0: inače,
1: can be hard.
0: Može biti i teško.
1: That snake is our past karmas.
0: Ta zmija su naše prošle karme.
1: Don't awake them.
0: Nemojte ih buditi.
1: And if you awake them, then you should know how to mastery.
0: A ukoliko ih i probudite, onda znajte kako njima upravljati.
1: And we have to awake sometimes.
0: Ponekad ih moramo
1: probuditi. So that's why I call this serpent power.
0: Stoga se naziva zmijskom snagom.
1: The snake power.
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1: divine mother.
0: Svijest božanska.
1: In her lap. In her lap.
0: U svojem krilu.
1: Is your destiny.
0: Je vaša sudbina.
1: She is holding you there.
0: Ona vas tamo drži.
1: So that's the kundalini means there.
0: To kundalini tako znači.
1: There is Shiva and Shakti.
0: Postoje Shiva i Shakti.
1: There is two forms, symbols in this.
0: Dva simbola u tome.
1: Which means Shiva is the consciousness.
0: Shiva je svjesnost.
1: And Shakti is the nature.
0: A Shakti priroda.
1: Shiva is the consciousness and Shakti is emotion.
0: Shiva je svijest, a Shakti emocije.
1: Consciousness doesn't want anything.
0: Svijest ne želi ništa.
1: He is completely neutral and happy and free.
0: Ona je potpuno neutralna, sretna i slobodna.
1: But problem is in her.
0: Ali u ovoj drugoj je problem.
1: It is she who would like to be united.
0: Ona priroda je ta koja želi biti ujedinjena.
1: As long as this Shakti doesn't unite with the consciousness,
0: sve dok se ta Shakti ne ujedini sa svješću,
1: there is no liberation.
0: Nema oslobođenja.
1: So tendency is there.
0: Postoji tendencija
1: to be awakened.
0: Da se probudi, da bude probuđena.
1: To become one.
0: Da postane jedno.
1: With the supreme one.
0: Sa onim vrhunskim.
1: This individual consciousness becomes one with the cosmic consciousness.
0: Ova individualna svijest postaje jedno sa kozmičkom svješću.
1: Shiva and Shakti symbols there.
0: Tamo su simboli Shiva i Shakti.
1: For Muladhara chakra.
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1: chakra. I will give you exercises.
0: Daću vam vježbe.
1: But before that.
0: Ali prije toga.
1: I would like to tell you what is in Muladhara chakra.
0: Želio bih vam reći što je u Muladhara chakri.
1: Which are the qualities again more.
0: Koje su još kvalitete u njoj?
1: The Muladhara chakra is unconsciousness, level of our consciousness.
0: Ona je nesvjesnost.
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1: It's a lotus.
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1: Animal inside is with seven trunks, the elephant.
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1: And that's Kundalini.
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1: This is very, very good for all.
0: Ova asana je izuzetno dobra za sve.
1: Hands parallel to the body.
0: 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Ispružene uz tijelo.
1: And now, just raise upper part of the body.
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0: Koliko možete.
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0: Za njih je ovo izuzetno dobro.
1: Also for the stomach muscles.
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1: And that also influences your end of the spinal column.
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1: And raise up. 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
1: A little more.
0: Još malo.
1: That's it.
0: To je to.
1: There are some who shows Bhujangasana turning very much back. That's not good for your spinal column.
0: Postoje prikazi Bhujangasane kada se vrlo jako savijate prema natrag, ali to nije dobro za vašu kralježnicu.
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0: I ovoliko je dovoljno.
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0: Možete maksimum ići do toga dok vam se ne ispruže ruke.
1: That's all.
0: To je to.
1: But now there is no influence on the Muladhara chakra.
0: Ali u ovom trenutku nema utjecaja na Muladhara chakra.
1: Because abdomen must remain on the body.
0: Jer bi se trbuh trebao nalaziti na podu.
1: Come down.
0: Polako se spustite.
1: That's it.
0: Tako.
1: Thank you.
0: Hvala.
1: The second one which also influences your that gland, that Muladhara chakra.
0: Postoji druga asana koja također utječe na tu žljezdu, na tu Muladhara chakra.
1: Shalabhasana.
0: To je Shalabhasana, skakavac.
1: Yes, please.
0: Polako ga
1: napravite. Hands under the thighs.
0: Ruke ispod bedara.
1: And
0: prema podu.
1: Once, yes. That's it.
0: To je to.
1: You can have knee.